0: Apparently, Jason Derulo is making a lot of money off of TikTok because he did a house tour that went viral over the weekend. It's Nightly with Jade and Tyler, and it turns out Jason Derulo, who's 36, he's under fire for having a shark and a manta ray in the floor of his living room.
1: Tyler, this is something you would have seen like in some outrageous Adam Sandler movie that was like a spoof of some rich person's house because, wow, I knew he had money. We could see it in the TikToks, but aquarium in my house money?
0: Yeah, a lot of people aren't big fans of it because it's not a lot of water space for, you know, these manta ray and the shark. They don't have a lot to swim in. And obviously, it takes a lot. Like he says, he has professional people that comes over and changes the water like once a week because it needs to be, you know, filtered and taken care of. But yeah, that's like some Dr. Evil Michael Myers. But didn't he have like sharks in his house?
1: I don't remember, but I'm thinking like, you know, these days when you post anything like that on the internet, you already know that the PETA people, all of the, you know, animal conservationists, like they're going to come out and they're going to come for you. So he had to expect that. Like half people are going to be amazed, half are going to be pissed. But I will say this, T, a couple of years ago, we went on some excursion on a vacation. I feel like we were in Mexico or something or Colombia, but they were like, you guys want to swim with dolphins? And we're like, yeah. And I had never done it before, so I didn't know what that entailed. It's sad. It actually makes you very sad. Like, it's beautiful to see the dolphins, but you hold on to them and you're like, oh my God, these are little slaves for our photos. Like, it made me sad AF. And I was just like, I get it. I think the older that we get, it does get a little funny. Like, there's so many beautiful zoos and aquariums. And then you're also like, oh my God, they're not home. This is not their home.
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0: I feel like you do a lot of shopping at home, or am I wrong?
1: You're not wrong. I'm a person that loves to save money. I told you this before. When I spot a Ross, TJ Maxx, or Marshall's Plaza, just go ahead and subtract the hundreds and the hundreds and the hundreds, because I lose my mind over the deals, T. I'm sorry, because I know the people out there are going to get me. There's going to be some people rolling their eyes about fast fashion. Yeah, I might do a little Shein haul every now and again, because, again, the prices.
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0: You know, we got a lot going on in this country that has negative vibes to it. We always try to keep it positive here on Nightly with Jade and Tyler. But Jade, I'm starting to think when I'm seeing these international travelers coming over to the States, like, we're actually pretty cool.
1: Ooh, I like that. I hope they think we're cool, too.
0: So we have a list we're talking about. What weird things do you think World Cup visitors are going to notice about America?
1: This should be interesting.
0: Obviously, there's the fast food aspect to it. Like, people fly across the world and immediately they want Taco Bell. But you got to get Taco Bell at 2 a.m., right?
1: It's a must. I feel like other places, like, yeah, y'all might have a KFC or McDonald's, but we got options, baby.
0: And shout out to my ladies for this one. It's 100 degrees outside and 62 inside. I feel like stadiums, or, you know, like if you go to a sporting event, I feel like that's the deal. It's super hot outside and then super cold inside.
1: Absolutely.
0: Ice in the drinks. They're going to be like, why is my Coke mostly iceberg?
1: Ooh, that's true. That's funny because, yeah, when you go to a lot of other places, it isn't that common to ask for it. They'll have a chilled drink, but ice, I'm definitely an ice person. Fill it to the top.
0: And everything closes weirdly late, or it stays open 24/7.
1: Yeah, I think I would love that. Like you mentioned, when we first talked about the World Cup coming even a couple of weeks ago, and you were like, I think they're going to find it funny that the bars are open, some of these even 24 hours. But that's great for the international travelers because ain't no telling what time zone you're coming from. So I hope you have a great time while you're here.
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0: It is Nightly with Jade and Tyler. Jade, are you a phone zombie?
1: What classifies as a phone zombie? Because I probably.
0: Basically being on your phone at nighttime when you should be trying to get ready for sleep.
1: You know me all too well. It's my little self-sabotaging every freaking night because it feels like it's the last time of day where I'm in control. So in rebellion, in spite of my schedule, I'm like, I'm going to stay up. And then I have a horrible freaking day the next day. Yeah.
0: Well, a lot of parents turn into phone zombies after their kids' bedtime and they scroll for hours on end. Mental health experts recommend some of these tricks to break the habit and start figuring out why we can't stop.
1: Oh, okay. Let me listen closely because I need to take out.
0: Here are some of the things that could help. Like, how about reflect? Pay attention to when you're revenge scrolling on which apps you're using when you do. Figure out why you want to stop, even if it's just because you know you should. Having a long-term goal, think about what you want to do with that time instead.
1: One that I really like that you brought up last week was you shared that research shows reading slows down summer. And in a couple of months, we're all going to be like, oh my God, it came and went. And I kind of love that. I'm like, let me find me a book.
0: Yeah. Or how about, try giving your phone a bedtime. It could be the same time as your kids or another time that you decide to just leave your phone in another room.
1: I kind of love that, actually.
0: Get an accountability buddy. Tell a friend that you're trying to be more intentional about evening phone use and check in with them and see how it's going.
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7: 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It appears by its own numbers, the U.S. government seems insolvent. 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

0: We are absolutely in it right now. The World Cup underway. U.S. won their first match over the weekend, so that was fun to see. It is Nightly with Jaden Tyler, and there's a guy who's gone viral. He's from Germany, goes by the name of Freddy on X. It's FreddyLA7, and he's been documenting this whole journey, and he's a viral sensation now.
1: Literally, he's the biggest celebrity to come out of the World Cup week. Honestly, I'm jealous because he makes me feel like, you know what, I'm not appreciative enough for this place that I call home. And his passion for everything that he has documented in his path, Tyler, has been hilarious. From you talking about him being overwhelmed at all the options at the soda fountain, so freaking American. His Waffle House, he actually dined at the true Waffle House hours that you're supposed to be there to get the full experience, to see a little cigarette behind the grill and see a possible fight. He pulled up in Atlanta, and that was just a journey within itself. But it's funny, Ty, because he hasn't shown his face yet, and he's a full-blown celebrity. We're all following Freddie LA's journey.
0: Yeah, I'm looking at one of these tweets from over the weekend. He went to Raisin Cane's and tweeted, "Lives were changed," and he's getting noticed by everybody. He was in Houston, and J.J. Watt, he's probably the biggest athlete in Houston. He's now retired, but he got his an upgraded hotel stay from J.J. Watt, and like all this swag, all this Houston swag, which was pretty impressive.
1: The fact that people are now like hoping that he has the trip he'll never forget by pitching in to help is incredible.
0: He tweeted, "The best discovery of our road trip has been a musician called Ella Langley.
1: We
0: had never heard of her before, but after hearing her pretty much on every country radio station, we become big fans." She saw that tweet and are inviting him and his friend to her show personally.
1: Awesome, awesome.
0: And he even said that they're going to meet her backstage, so that's a pretty big flex.
1: Well, one thing's for sure, they're choosing Texas every time they come back to the U.S.
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1: I'm Chris Jordan, president of Sunnyview Rehabilitation Hospital. 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You'll probably be handed a list of nearby options. 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We're located in Schenectady, just off the thruway before you get to Albany, but we're worth every additional mile. That's because nearly all of the local rehab facilities around Syracuse provide what's called subacute rehab, but the highest level of rehab is acute rehab. 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

I got drive, I don't need a car. Money really all that we fiending for. 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Bands ain't dumb, but extreme is all. I'm a demon lord. Fall off what? I ain't seen the horse. Called your bluff, better cite the source. 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

0: Central New York has some very good hospitals, but there's one kind of hospital it doesn't have. One that specializes in physical rehabilitation, where all the doctors, nurses, and therapists have a singular focus. Getting patients moving again so that they can get back home, back to work, or back to school. I'm Chris Jordan, president of Sunnyview Rehabilitation Hospital in Schenectady, 2 hours east of Syracuse, a short distance to travel for superior rehabilitative care. We're the only hospital of its kind in upstate New York, a specialty hospital that's all about physical, occupational, and speech rehab, uniquely positioned to help patients recover following a serious medical event like a stroke, brain injury, or spinal cord injury. We have state-of-the-art equipment and technology that even hospitals in big cities don't always have. 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If you or a loved one are in the hospital faced with a decision on where to go next for full-time rehab, insist on Sunnyview Rehabilitation Hospital in Schenectady. 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

0: 93Q, the number one hit music station. Good morning. It's Ted Nemi. Happy Wednesday. It's Joey Walker filling in for Ted.
1: I was coming on in this morning thinking, when is the last time that Joey filled in for Ted? I think it's been a while.
0: Ted hasn't taken a day off since.
1: I don't even know.
0: I can't think
1: Christmas?
0: Back.
1: Christmas?
0: It's been a long time because I get into a routine when I fill in. Mm-hmm. I have to do this, I have to do that. And I got here, I didn't know what I had to do. Like, I forgot all my roles here when I fill in for him.
1: If it was Christmas, I mean, obviously, then that was over 6 months ago. So
0: wow.
1: I'm glad the man is taking some time
0: finally
1: off. He likes to give us a hard time when we take it off, but it takes a lot of persuasion for him to take some days off.
0: So yeah.
1: Just to sleep past the 3 o'clock. How'd that go? Your alarm going off in the morning?
0: It was a little rough. What was weird was I get a text message from my wife at 4:45 this morning, which freaked me out. As soon as I see a text message at that time, I've already left the house at that point. And the power must have went out immediately after I left. So I just missed it because I still use an alarm clock.
1: Uh-huh.
0: So this could have been a bad scene here.
1: Could have been a bad scene.
0: If the power went out before, but it went out at 4:45. And it's a weird one where it's just our neighborhood and a few like surrounding streets affected, all without power right now. And it said it's going to be for about 3 hours.
1: Well, I wonder if something got hit or something like that.
0: I don't know.
1: Sometimes there's a crash.
0: Over in the Clay area.
1: Huh, isn't that interesting? Well, I'm glad you made it because I would have been looking at my watch going, where's Joey?
0: Well, I always have my backup. I do set my alarm clock on my phone. I do two alarms.
1: You've never let me down, babes.
0: I try.
1: I appreciate that. We are looking at a really busy day today. Hoping the weather cooperates because the Syracuse Mets are in town early. I mean, Education Day. The first pitch is a little after 11 o'clock.
0: It's a fun one.
1: Jason Smorrell will be coming on in bright and early about 7:30 because he's got to get back to Education Day. And hopefully the weather will cooperate. We're just all looking at it saying hopefully some clouds, early clouds, maybe some rain, and then partly sunny skies. So not a bad day. It's just,
0: An iffy day.
1: Yeah, it was
0: weird.
1: It's
0: like it's going to be hanging around and hopefully it doesn't happen kind of day.
1: Were you still here when we had a little bit of rain yesterday, like 4:30, 5 o'clock?
0: No.
1: It got really dark in Cicero because, you know, the forecast is saying sun, sun, sun, sun, sun. All of a sudden, I'm hearing like some thunder roll in. The rain started very briefly, and then all of a sudden, it got sunny again.
0: We never got rain in downtown Syracuse.
1: It was really weird.
0: That is weird.
1: I looked at the radar, and it kind of looked like it was supposed to be over us, but I guess it hit a little bit. So maybe that will be very brief if we get anything today. High about 80, so temperature-wise, pretty good. Clouds overnight down to the 60s, and then some early showers, and then cloudy skies. And again, 80s are sticking around tomorrow. 59 in Syracuse here at 93Q.
0: It's 5:41 with Ted and Amy. Amy's back in about 10 minutes with an information update on 93Q.
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0: a bad-looking morning. Some clouds around, ending with partly sunny skies. Actually, temperature-wise, we're already almost 60. So there you go, and a high of 80 today. 59 in Syracuse at 551. Good morning. Here's what's happening. A stabbing last night in Syracuse. Police responded to the 300 block of Baker Avenue about 11 p.m. A 16-year-old suffering from multiple stab wounds to her right arm and shoulder. She was taken to upstate for treatment. The exact location of where the stabbing took place is under investigation. Auburn police have released the name of the man who was found dead in Auburn this past Sunday. About 3:30 a.m., Auburn police sent to investigate a report of an unconscious man near Elizabeth and Steele Streets. They found that he was dead. That man has been identified as 50-year-old Daniel Sitterly. The investigation is ongoing. Well, the FBI says it stopped an alleged plan to attack Sunday's UFC Freedom 250 event at the White House. Court records describe a scheme involving explosive drones and snipers aimed at senior officials and wealthy guests. Five suspects face conspiracy to commit murder charges. Officials say the group discussed the plan through TikTok and Signal, calling themselves Vanguard of the Old.
1: Very scary.
0: So very scary. I mean, my goodness. You always, you know, kind of always grateful that we hear these attacks didn't happen. But
1: yeah,
0: the fact that they have to keep track of all of these different supposed terror plots, it's kind of scary.
1: It's kind of scary that everybody's always watching you. But in these cases, it's a good thing that everybody is always watching exactly what is going on.
0: There you go.

0: Go. Now, how is your car, your new car, your Secret loving Service it. Vehicle? Are you loving it?
1: I'm it's loving
0: big.
1: It.
0: It's bigger than your other one.
1: It's
0: is it
1: big.
0: Tougher to drive or
1: it's,
0: no?
1: It's good. No, it's nice. It's got Alexa in it, which is kind of nice. So whenever I need directions, I just say, Alexa, give me directions to wherever I'm going.
0: Yes.
1: Which is a nice feature.
0: Ted always gives me a hard time because I'm still using my Garmin GPS that I have to plug
1: You're
0: in.
1: You're going old school.
0: And every so often I get lost still.
1: The year He's 2026 like, means nothing to you.
0: He's like, you know, you do have CarPlay in there. We can hook up that car. I don't really need it. But then I get lost and then, you know, I'm wishing. Because you can just kind of ask for directions.
1: Sure. Mm.
0: Well, I do have the capability to do that.
1: Well, it's nice you're not using MapQuest anymore. If you had printouts of MapQuest, then I would be very concerned.
0: And I use Waze every so often. And that can go through my phone into my, so.
1: Well, that's good.
0: I don't know. I just, I get in my car and drive, man. There's a lot, I don't have a lot of
1: hooked up. As long as you get to where you're going.
0: Most of the time. But a new survey reveals 73% of dating Americans believe car maintenance reflects personal care habits.
1: Hmm.
0: 67% view a messy vehicle as indicator of disorganized lives. And I mean, I'm pretty clean. I throw my usable, you know, my reusable
1: Your
0: bags.
1: Your car is very clean.
0: But I put stuff in the back of my car. Like, the rest of my car is pretty clean.
1: There is one person who works in this building who has by far the dirtiest inside of a vehicle I've ever seen. One person in the parking lot.
0: Are you going to tell me who it is? I know who it
1: she
0: used to be.
1: She stops by the morning show.
0: Okay.
1: Here and
0: I
1: there.
0: Was wondering if that's who you were talking about. Well, that's because she's so busy, though. She just throws everything in her car.
1: And she would have no problem me saying this.
0: Yes, okay. So
1: she'll be the first. Yeah,
0: right,
1: she'll be
0: Zanetta.
1: The first to tell you that she has the messiest car
0: I
1: ever.
0: Thought there was a former coworker that used to have a really messy car.
1: Yes.
0: And
1: by far worse.
0: That,
1: she makes Zanetta's car look crystal clean.
0: And I remember one of our guests came in and they said, because, you know, in the morning, is that your car out there? I'm like, oh,
1: no.
0: Hell no. Not the fact that I'm like the kind of vehicle.
1: No, it was the inside.
0: It was really, really messy.
1: But I had to drop something off to Zanetta yesterday. She opens up that back seat. There's a container of food wide open. It was a Tupperware. It was, I don't know what's back there.
0: It was a
1: there.
0: Tupperware?
1: It was a Tupperware with food in it, and it was opened. And I'm just thinking, what is going on in here?
0: Well, I hope she's not eating it after it's been in the car for
1: not.
0: A long period of time.
1: I don't know what's going on there.
0: Oh, brother. All right. Well, she's our video queen. That's got to be a video in itself. Yeah. We'll have to investigate the vehicles. We have clouds around today, ending with partly sunny skies. Chance for some rain, high about 80 today. Cloudy overnight down to the 60s. Early showers and then some clouds, highs in the 80s on Thursday. 59 in Syracuse, 556 with Ted and Amy on 93Q.
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1: 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It's Ted Nemi in the morning. 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

0: Gracie Abrams, That's So True. 93Q, the number one hit music station. Ted Neiman in the morning. Joey in for Ted. It's 6:06 on your Wednesday.
1: One of our listeners was just telling me, especially when you first tune in, it's very difficult to tell you two apart because you and Ted sound very similar. Yeah.
0: Well,
1: I mean, once you kind of get into the conversation, you know, it's usually you're talking about your kids and stuff, but they said voice-wise, it's really difficult. You guys have the kind of the same sense of humor, too. So
0: similar.
1: It's very similar when you're first tuning in. So yes, Joey is in for Ted. And
0: it'd be weird if Ted was talking about my kids. So I guess that, yeah.
1: We talk about your kids every so often. Boy, speaking of your family though. Okay. So what is going on? Your annual Father's Day camping trip.
0: Oh, we're getting ready. We're going this weekend up to Old Forge. We go every year.
1: And these are the cabins that are in the Old Forge campgrounds.
0: This is where you're peeing outside, Amy.
1: Yeah, I was going to say, because the husband and I did that once, and of course he had stomach issues and had to walk about a mile to the bathroom, and we never did a cabin again.
0: I don't blame him there.
1: But they're fun. They're cute.
0: Yes, it's always a lot of fun, and she now has the Shiwi. When we go.
1: Oh,
0: you know
1: right.
0: The Shiwi?
1: The Shiwi, you were talking about that, where it's kind of like a funnel.
0: Yes.
1: To go to the bathroom.
0: So she's able to stand up and, you know, do what she's got to do.
1: The thing that kind of freaked me out is, do they still have a lot of notices that there are bears?
0: There's bears. We actually run into a bear, it seems like, every year. Now, last year, we didn't see a bear. But my father-in-law spotted it in the morning right near where we were staying.
1: Okay.
0: The good thing is, if you look up Old Forge bear attacks, you don't see any news stories.
1: Right.
0: So they're there.
1: Uh-huh.
0: And I'm assuming they're kind of like Yogi, where they're happy.
1: Well, I mean,
0: they're
1: I
0: just there for the
1: take
0: food.
1: Take that for granted, though.
0: Well, I'm not going to.
1: Because they're wild animals.
0: I'm not going to try to fight one. I mean, I get that.
1: And you got to make sure all your food is stored safely and all that, because they can break into things.
0: But I do think they're very yogi-ish. They want the picnic basket, and that's about it.
1: They don't necessarily need the taste of human blood.
0: No, they're not there to mess with you. And they're probably just as scared of you as you're afraid of them. And they don't want to interact.
1: You're pretty impressive, though, because I keep hearing how difficult it is to get reservations for camping and things like that if you don't plan ahead.
0: Yeah.
1: And you guys have, what, nine cabins,
0: all in the same area. We go because we got my sister-in-law's family, then we got my family, and then we got my father-in-law, and then my dad, and then we got just cabins everywhere, but we're all in the same area, and then we have a meeting area.
1: I love that.
0: And that's where we spend most of the time.
1: And you're not doing any parks or anything, you're just kind of vibing.
0: No, I like nothing, and then we'll venture into the town.
1: Okay.
0: On Saturday.
1: Uh-huh.
0: And then you ever go to that hardware store?
1: Love the hardware store.
0: I
1: love
0: hate the hardware store.
1: I love the Old Forge hardware store.
0: Stand
1: how can you
0: that
1: okay,
0: store.
1: That is like not even American to say that.
0: We go every time. The kids
1: there's
0: like
1: a lot
0: it.
1: Of stuff.
0: Tiff likes
1: it's
0: it.
1: It's a tradition in the making. Why? Because there's so much crap
0: it's
1: in there?
0: It's just so weird. You're in there and it's a hardware store at first. Then you go to the left. All of a sudden you're in like a bookstore. And then it's a small little toy store.
1: That's what the magic of it is.
0: It's just you keep walking and a new store appears. And then I leave. I don't think I've ever purchased anything at the hardware store, but we still have to go every single time we go to Old Forge.
1: And there's you guys keep a campfire going or something?
0: Pretty much, yeah.
1: I mean, is somebody in charge of that?
0: The first night we'll cook out. We'll bring all the food and we'll do a big cookout. And then the next night we usually go to like the Tony Harper's there in town. That's like the big spot.
1: That's a restaurant. Oh, it sounds really fun. Well, good. What a nice way to celebrate Father's Day.
0: So we're looking forward to that. Father's Day weekend is upon us.
1: Yeah, and it looks like the weather's going to be nice. It scared me a little when it got down to whatever. It was only 60 degrees Monday, but definitely things have warmed up, and I think the rest of the week is looking good. High's about 80 today, 59 in Syracuse here at 93Q.
0: It's 6:10 with Ted Neiman in the morning.
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0: Dua Lipa, Don't Start Now, 93Q, the number one hit music station. Good morning, it's Ted and Amy, 620. Joey Walker filling in for Ted.
1: All right, just a little reminder that we are part of celebrating Juneteenth on Friday, so we're not going to be here. And because of that, apparently the offices are closing a little early tomorrow.
0: It really bothers you. I can hear it in your voice. You hate that we get a half day before the holiday.
1: No, I don't hate that. What drives me crazy is that you, when you work on the morning show and you can get out earlier than that half day, it still bothers you that you miss the half day. That's what bothers me.
0: What bothers me is not even technically a half day because we get out at 2.
1: Uh-huh.
0: And if you do the math,
1: it's like
0: that's
1: a third
0: not
1: of
0: a
1: day.
0: It's like a three-quarter
1: day
0: you're working. So you're getting like a quarter day off.
1: All right.
0: So
1: and
0: that's what should be bothering you.
1: You're still irritated that you would be able to leave at like noon because you're doing the morning show.
0: But I'm still putting in extra hours because I'm getting here earlier.
1: Cry me a river. Anyway, though, Juneteenth, I just wanted to mention the city of Syracuse, they'll be closed for the holiday on the Friday the 19th. Trash and recycling pickup will be delayed by one day for the entire week, I guess, because of that.
0: Mm-hmm.
1: And let's see. Free parking. Now, also, they're going to be doing the festival and the parade is going Friday and Saturday, which is downtown. So tomorrow we'll share some of the road closures and things like that. But just to keep a lookout, if you're wondering and you're bopping around this weekend, the celebration is going on for 2 days, but some of the roads may be blocked.
0: And I feel like we were early to the game when it came to getting this off and making it a national holiday here at our company, Accumulus. And now I think a lot of companies have caught on and it has become, you know, a national holiday and it's become a day off for a lot of people.
1: Yeah. Well, now, because it's a national holiday.
0: Yep.
1: Yeah. The government offices and all that are closed. Well, so I thought that it was appropriate because the Syracuse Mets are doing a big Juneteenth celebration on Friday the 19th. The game is at 6:35. Really cool jerseys that they're giving away. And so we have a 6-pack of tickets if you would like to go to Friday night's game.
0: Ooh.
1: 93Q fireworks night, so it should just be a great celebration, and that's what you're winning if you can name three this morning. 421-9393. We'll take caller number 10 to name three next here at 93Q.
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0: In the 93Q Traffic Link, we got road closure due to road construction. Almond Street between Van Buren Street and East Taylor Street. Also closed due to road construction is 81 North between the 481 exit 17 and exit 16. That's causing some slowdowns this morning. Other than that, should be all good at the moment as you head into work. 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
0: It is 6:24 with Ted and Amy on 93Q, the number one hit music station, and we are now joined with Josh. Good morning, Josh.
5: Good morning.
1: How are you today?
5: I'm well. How are you?
1: What are you up to this morning, you crazy guy?
5: I'm driving into work.
1: Oh, well, we appreciate you listening. And just for that, you got 6 tickets to the Juneteenth celebration this coming Friday with the Syracuse Mets. I thought this was an interesting name three. I want you to name three things that end up on a porch.
0: That's a weird one.
5: End up on a porch?
1: On a porch, yeah.
0: Huh.
1: What do you think?
5: A doormat, a rocking chair, and a dog.
1: I love that.
0: Perfect.
1: All right. I was thinking
0: all
1: recyclables.
0: Porch worthy,
1: a plant these days. Let's see. Mail ends up on a porch.
0: Newspaper?
1: Or packages. Love it.
0: Kind of.
1: Newspaper old school.
0: Yeah.
1: All right, Josh. Well, enjoy the Juneteenth, the Syracuse Mets game. Okay. Those jerseys are really nice. So you can get one of those and enjoy the game.
5: Thank you so much.
0: All right. Congratulations. You're a winner with 93Q, the number one hit music station.
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0: Already light, looking like a good day. Some clouds around, high about 80 today, 59 in Syracuse at 629. Good morning. Here's what's happening. The news brought to you by Billy Whitaker Cars and Trucks. A large fire yesterday afternoon at a metal scrap yard in Geddes, and smoke could be seen for miles. The fire called in about 1:30 p.m. at the Ben Weitzman of Syracuse Recycling Center on Bridge Street. A large pile of scrap metal, I guess, went up in flames. Nobody was injured. Police had to close Bridge Street between State Fair Boulevard and Milton Avenue as a result of the smoke for a couple hours. New York State Police say a Fulton County man pulled over on the thruway in the town of Verona. He's facing drug and weapon charges. About 5:30 p.m. Monday, New York State Police pulled over 32-year-old Brandon Ross of Gloversville for vehicle and traffic law violations. Troopers apparently observed a semi-automatic handgun in the door compartment. They also located 2 grams of mushrooms. Ross did not possess a New York State pistol permit for the weapon, so he was charged with each. I know a lot of people are headed to the parks for the Father's Day weekend. Well, the Trump administration is appealing a federal court order requiring the National Park Service to restore displays about climate change, civil rights, and diverse communities by July 4th. The materials were removed in May of last year. An Interior Department spokesperson confirmed the appeal, saying the administration opposes what it considers politically charged language at the national parks. And it's almost summertime, and Joe Convertino Jr., the president of CH Insurance, says you may be traveling, having special events, using your car a lot more often, all things to think about when it comes to insurance coverage. He says when it comes to having special events, make sure you're protected.
1: Weather that's not cooperating could be thunder, wind, and some things of that nature. So, you know, we have a lot of weekend events around Onondaga County and special events. Believe it or not, there is special events coverage that, a few carriers write to protect the liability, the vendors. A lot of the vendors have to purchase a special one-time rider for insurance. It not only protects their premise around there, but if there's a major windstorm and that tent blows and hits a car or hits somebody, the liability would protect that vendor.
0: So there you go. And we've been there. Boy, you know, where the weather can come up, the wind especially. We have a tent that we use for, you know, our events around here.
2: Yeah.
0: And all of a sudden, you're standing under it and it blows off, you know, so it can.
2: I got nervous that was going to happen. It was a couple weeks ago when I did that car remote on Route 31. It was so windy.
0: Right.
2: And I could feel the tent moving. We eventually took the tent down.
0: Yeah.
2: We're not going to risk it.
0: Right.
2: We just took the whole thing down and then stood under the tent they had had.
0: And as you know, it can be absolutely perfect weather, and all of a sudden something comes up and you're just not prepared. So special event coverage is what Joe is talking about with that. We'll be hearing from Joe Convertino Jr. all morning long, and you can also check out every single month the Conversations with Convertino right up at 93Q.com. We have cloudy conditions today, ending with partly sunny skies, a chance for a little bit of rain, high about 80. Clouds overnight down to the 60s, early showers, and then some clouds on your Thursday, highs in the 80s. 59 in Syracuse, 632 with Ted and Amy on 93Q, the number one hit music station.

0: 93 Q, the number one hit music station. Good morning. It's Ted and Amy in the morning on your Wednesday at 6:36. Joey Walker filling in for Ted.
1: We have some clouds around today. Otherwise, temperatures are warming up to the 80s, so that's kind of exciting. We're at 59 in Syracuse here at 93 Q.
0: Time to find out what's going on in the world of Hollywood this morning with Amy's Hollywood Highlights.
1: All right, got some marriage news. Tom Holland confirmed, yes, he secretly married Zendaya during a new interview. They've not really been talking about it, but everybody kind of was hinting that they did get married. It's been a very private couple. Are you familiar with Tom Holland and Zendaya? So Holland paused when asked about, all the fake images, and he said, actually, no, they weren't fake images, that they were actually all there. We got married, so congratulations to them. She's a beautiful girl.
0: Oh, yes.
1: And I guess, yeah.
0: He's a lucky guy.
1: Well... I'm glad you feel
0: he's doing all right.
1: New York City's Mayor Zoran Mondani inadvertently revealed details about Taylor Swift and Travis Kelce's wedding.
0: Ooh, what is this?
1: We're hearing more and more during a press conference about city preparedness for major events. Well, he was talking about the 2026 World Cup planning, and then he goes, you know, it can coincide with July 4th, America's 250th, Taylor and Travis's wedding, and everybody's like, what? So, yeah, it's looking more and more like the ceremony will occur at Madison Square Garden over July 3rd weekend. And so I don't know if he did it on purpose just to kind of make sure that people knew what was going on. But it kind of sounded like he knew he was not supposed to say anything. And then it came out and then he was
0: this
1: like,
0: this upsets me a little bit, the whole thing, because if you want to have a private wedding, so be it. But if you're going to have your wedding at Madison Square Garden, and you're going to invite the amount of people that we're hearing that you're going to invite,
1: right,
0: then make the thing public and have everybody watch it. Because obviously this is no longer a private romantic ceremony just for the two of you and family. Why not open it up and have the cameras in there and let us see it?
1: Well, and you think about the paparazzi that are just going to try to get as close as possible.
0: Yeah.
1: I guess the one thing is, with having a venue like that, you can control it all because they're so used to having high security.
0: Sure.
1: I mean, maybe that's the reason why.
0: But there's nothing private about this.
1: I know, but once they get inside, they're going to be able to control everything, right?
0: No.
1: The cameras and everything.
0: But I want to watch it.
1: I don't know. I get it. You know, like the Princess Diana.
0: The royal wedding.
1: Yeah, like the royal wedding.
0: We want to see this.
1: Yeah, but they don't want to do that. I don't know. Maybe that's the reason why.
0: But they kind of do. You're having a wedding with 1,000 people. People at it at Madison Square Garden, this massive arena. You kind of do want a lot of people to see your wedding. So why not open it up to the public?
1: I just think that maybe they had the conversation like, how are we going to keep it private on my mansion grounds in Rhode Island? There's no way we can do that.
0: Yeah.
1: And so then they had to think of another place. I don't know.
0: Crazy.
1: I think she's going to be beautiful either way. And a lineup of musical superstars will headline tomorrow's grand opening ceremony for the Obama Presidential Center. And so that's going to be happening tomorrow. I'm trying to think where it is. So should we know? Is that in Chicago? Seems like it might be in Chicago.
0: Good guess.
1: Yeah. Yes.
0: Chicago?
1: I think it must, because he's from Chicago.
0: Yes.
1: Right? So Bruce Springsteen, Stevie Wonder, Jennifer Hudson, John Legend, Christina Aguilera. Let's see. Mark Anthony, Bono, all these. I mean, they all like Barack Obama, especially Michelle Obama. So the Presidential Center is...
0: So he's getting those guys. Opening. President Trump tried to get Milli Vanilli.
1: Well, that's all right, but that is going to be private. But I guess the Obama Presidential Center will be something that you can visit after this. So that's kind of exciting as well. And that's a look at Hollywood Highlights.
0: It's 6:40 with Ted and Amy on 93Q. 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
0: In the 93Q Traffic Link, no major issues at the moment. We do have some road construction going on. And due to that, we've got Almond Street between Van Buren Street and East Taylor Street closed. And we got closure due to road construction. 81 northbound between 481 exit 16 and exit 17 this morning.
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0: Rihanna, Don't Stop the Music, 93Q, the number one hit music station at 649. 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
0: As you make your way into work this morning, no major issues at the moment. We do have some road closures due to construction, though, to keep an eye out for, and that is Almond Street between Van Buren Street and East Taylor Street, and also closed due to road construction. 81 northbound, that's 481 exit 16, and that goes all the way to State Street exit 17. So that's it. That's a look at the 93Q Traffic Link. 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
4: Not a bad-looking Wednesday morning. Looks like a nice morning. We could have a few clouds getting out of the way. High about 80 today. 59 in Syracuse at 650. Good morning. Here's what's happening. The news brought to you by Best Tile. A stabbing last night in Syracuse. Police responding to the 300 block of Baker Avenue about 11 p.m. A 16-year-old suffering from multiple stab wounds to her right arm and shoulder. She was taken to upstate for treatment. The exact location of where the stabbing took place is still under investigation. Auburn police have released the name of the man who was found dead in Auburn this past Sunday. About 3:30 a.m., they were sent to investigate a report of an unconscious man near Elizabeth and Steele Streets. They found that man was dead. That man has been identified as 50-year-old Daniel Sitterly. The investigation is ongoing. Well, Yum! Brands will sell its Pizza Hut chain for $2.7 billion, the company said. Long Range Capital will purchase Pizza Hut, excluding its mainland China operations. Yum! China now will acquire, this is all very financial, but Yum! Yeah. Also owns KFC and Taco Bell, and they say it plans to focus on stronger brands after Pizza Hut's U.S. sales dropped a lot last year.
0: So what's going to happen here? Are they going to change the recipe? Is everything going to stay the same?
4: I don't know. I mean, I feel like these big businesses keep getting purchased by other big corporations, and I mean, they try some new things. I don't think the taste will change.
0: Are they bringing back the buffet? Are they bringing back those big red cups?
4: Oh, the okay.
0: Remember the red cups?
4: I do remember the big red cups. Do we not have the big red cups anymore?
0: They might still have. Now, we've had Pizza Hut recently, but we've never gone in and actually sat at a table.
4: I remember that
0: Pizza
4: buffet,
0: Hut
4: though.
0: Since I was like a child.
4: For some reason, though, the pizza would just be on the warmers in the buffet.
0: Yeah.
4: But then you get a salad and the buffet.
0: Oh, so good.
4: Oh.
0: I don't know what it is. I remember as a kid, Pizza Hut being amazing. I still will eat it, but it's not the same. It doesn't hit like it used to.
4: Do you think that there's just more, which is kind of exciting, smaller mom and pop pizza places that are local?
0: Is that what it is?
4: And that's the reason why people are more going towards those. I don't know. Because when you think about your favorites, a lot of times they're local businesses that are making those pizzas.
0: And we have such good pizza, too. I mean, you go to places like California, you go on the West Coast, they don't have pizza like we have pizza.
4: Not like we have pizza.
0: Same thing with chicken wings. So when a place like Wingstop, which just recently came here to Central New York, when they open up in other places, people go crazy for them. Here, we're surrounded by good chicken wings.
4: Really good chicken wings.
0: So Wingstop, yes, they have good wings, but you can also get good wings at all these other locations.
4: Mm-hmm. We're spoiled, in other words.
0: Yes.
4: Foodie location.
0: A lot of good food.
4: Well, speaking of food, and we were just talking about Zanetta, who is a big Aldi fan. Starting next week, international supermarket chain Aldi will be giving away free mystery grocery boxes.
0: A mystery grocery box?
4: Oh, Zanetta's going to be all about this because she likes that, what is it, Aisle of Shame?
0: Yes.
4: Is it called?

0: Isle of Shame or something like that, where you just, it's just like bizarre.
1: Random. Thing.
0: Very random.
1: You don't know what you're going to find. You know,
0: food and like sandals.
1: Aldi jumpsuit, which is a thing.
0: Yes, I know. Well, the promotion taps into the surprising popularity of surprise unboxing culture, which became, you know, like Pokemon, baseball cards, you don't know what you're getting, La Boo Boo. So Aldi will release a limited time blind box every day from June 22nd to the 25th at noon. The boxes will be available on a first come, first serve basis. Remind me not to go to any Aldi's at noon. And they'll have different themes, snacks, fiber, protein, mystery. Now, you can look at Aldi's blind box website at noon, select the day's box, and enter the delivery information. But
1: what if I have a peanut allergy?
0: Well, then a mystery box is probably not up your alley, I wouldn't think.
1: I don't have one, but I'm just saying. I'm just thinking ahead.
0: Sounds like a question where you'd be, well, then don't buy a mystery box. Okay, maybe these are just like on the website.
1: Oh, you don't get them at the store?
0: Reveal. Yeah, it sounds like they're releasing. So it sounds like, okay, it sounds like you can't get it at the locations because I'm thinking that's just going to be a crazy scene.
1: Yeah.
0: So, yeah, the blind box website every day at noon. Select a day's box, like the theme of it, and enter the delivery information.
1: I mean, it's smart because all the kids, they're all, my kids especially, they're all into these blind boxes. They love the surprise factor. Neatos.
0: Mm-hmm.
1: There's a lot of times where my daughter's getting one of those and she doesn't know what's going to be inside.
0: Is. Sure.
1: Why not bring it out to the adults? We want surprises.
0: We're
1: too.
0: All about the grab bags. Slumber party. Sometimes our vendors have grab bags and they go like hotcakes. Everybody loves them.
1: Love the surprise.
0: Okay,
1: factor.
0: So this is website, but I guess the items in the boxes will be available to buy in stores nationwide year round. They just won't be blind.
1: Okay.
0: So you'll have to. Go
1: I'm going to stick to just buying the groceries I want and picking out what I need. But yeah,
0: blind
1: this sounds
0: box
1: fun
0: is
1: too.
0: Not intriguing to you.
1: It's very strange.
0: We have some clouds around, ending with partly sunny skies, a chance for some rain around, high about 80. Clouds overnight down to the 60s. Early showers, but then clearing on out tomorrow. Still highs in the 80s, so that'll be fun. 59 in Syracuse, 656 with Ted and Amy on 93Q. 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
1: Good morning and happy Wednesday. It's Ted and Amy in the morning. Joey Walker filling in for Ted at 7 o'clock and giving you more of today's hit music every hour on the number one hit music station.
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0: 93Q, the number one hit music station. Good morning. It is Ted and Amy. Joey Walker filling in for Ted. It's 7:06 on your Wednesday.
1: It's kind of a crazy feeling week because we were discussing that Juneteenth is a national holiday, so a lot of us have it off on Friday.
0: Yeah.
1: So this has given me a Thursday vibe, but it's actually Wednesday.
0: Today is Wednesday.
1: Wednesday, and we have a midweek sweet deal, which is being launched right at 8 o'clock this morning. They're coming back with us, the Village Tavern in Manlius.
0: And, it sold out last time.
1: I love different places like this because Ted remembers when he was little, you know, he used to go with his dad to the Village Tavern. And then when he was a young guy in his 20s, he used to go down and hang loose at the Village Tavern in Marcellus.
0: Look at that.
1: And now, you know, they're still rocking great food and they have music and they have obviously great cocktails and drinks, live music every Friday and Saturday. And it's right in the village of Marcellus, hence the Village Tavern. So if you're already a fan or you're living right near Marcellus and have been hearing great things about it, you can get a $50 gift certificate for only $25 as of 8
0: which
1: o'clock
0: is very
1: this
0: nice
1: morning.
0: I mean, with the price that you're paying for everything else in life, why not save when you can?
1: Save.
0: And
1: yeah,
0: this is a time to do so with the Village Tavern Sweet Deal. And this goes on sale at 8 a.m. this morning.
1: All right. We'll make sure we remind you, but just go on the Sweet Deal page, which is over on the right-hand side at 93Q.com. All right. Let's do a little winning. I'm in the Syracuse frame of mind, Syracuse Mets frame of mind specifically, because Jason Smurl's coming in. They have an 11 o'clock game today.
0: That's an early one.
1: And they're homestand all this week. And as a matter of fact, tomorrow night is Pride Night. I was talking about some great jersey giveaways that they have this week. Boy, the Pride Night jersey is always a big draw. Everybody loves that. 6:35 p.m. The first ball is thrown tomorrow night.
0: First pitch.
1: Yep. That's also what we call it. So if you would like 6 tickets to attend Pride Night tomorrow night, NBT Bank Stadium with the Syracuse Mets, 421-9393. We'll take callers 10, 11, 12 and give them away next here at 93Q.
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0: In the 93Q Traffic Link, no major issues at the moment, but we do have some road closure due to construction. Almond Street between Van Buren Street and East Taylor Street this morning, that is closed, and also closed due to road construction. 81 northbound between the 481 exit 16 and State Street exit 17. That's a look at the 93Q Traffic Link. 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
0: It is 7:08 with Ted and Amy in the morning on 93Q, the number one hit music station, and it's time to play Brilliant or BS. And we are going to start it off with caller number 10. Hi, what's your name?
4: Hi, it's Mike.
1: Mike. All right, Mike. So this is interesting. A Japanese company is selling cotton candy that looks like what? Spider webs, cat fur, or clown hair?
0: What do you think, Mike?
4: I'm going to say cat fur.
1: It is cat
0: really?
1: Fur. Really? This seems a little bizarre. You know me, I love a good cat fur. I'm not quite sure I would like cotton candy that looks like cat fur. It combines colored cotton candy to imitate soft, tri-colored fur of a calico cat.
0: I'm good. Not sure why they're doing that.
1: Oh, yeah, Joey, you would not be into that at
0: no.
1: all.
0: No.
1: Well, congratulations, Mike. 6 tickets to tomorrow night's Pride Night with the Syracuse Mets, all right? Hang on the line for me.
4: Thank you.
0: All right, congratulations. You're a winner with 93Q, the number one hit music station.
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1: I don't want you to freak out, but our Onondaga County District Attorney is coming in tomorrow at this time for his Crime in the Q segment.
0: You didn't tell me this.
1: You're going to be
0: fine. You have to give me a heads up on this.
1: That's why I'm giving you a heads up.
0: You know I'm awkward around people I don't know?
1: He's very nice.
0: I'm shy. I get weird.
1: Oh, brother. Well, then I'm kind of glad I didn't give you much of a heads up, but I'm giving you 24 hours notice. See, you used to be kind of weird around Jason Smorrell because you didn't know
0: now
1: him.
0: I love
1: and now
0: him.
1: You love him. So see, that's what's going to happen. But if you have any questions you want to ask him, he's an open book. He's a very nice guy. All right.
0: You can chit chat tomorrow. I'm scared.
1: Are you okay with a birthday winner today?
0: Yes.
1: Yes, you're comfortable with that because we have our Carvel of North Syracuse ice cream cake winner. We do this each and every week, and there's just a place where you can send us your birthday memories. They can be from long ago where you got them out of your mom's scrapbook. They can be on your phone of your kids or your parents or whatever you got because everybody's got a lot of birthday memories. And what's really cool, Joey Walker.
0: What is that?
1: We all love the Carvel of North Syracuse ice cream cakes.
0: Oh,
1: they
0: so
1: can
0: good.
1: Put any photo right on top of one of their famous ice cream cakes and you can eat it.
0: Oh.
1: It's an edible photo, which is pretty darn cool.
0: Love it.
1: So congratulations to this week's June winner, Tina Shaver of Baldwinsville.
0: Yay!
1: And it looks like Tina is celebrating a birthday in June, and she's going to be able to celebrate another one with her very own ice cream cake from Carvel of North Syracuse. We're doing this all year, so just fill out a quick entry form. Of course, send us your birthday memory photo. Tell us what month you're celebrating, and you may be our next winner here with Carvel of North Syracuse and 93Q.
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0: We have some clouds around on your Wednesday morning. High about 80. It's 61 in Syracuse at 728. Good morning. Here's what's happening. A large fire yesterday afternoon at a metal scrap yard in Geddes, and smoke apparently could be seen for miles. The fire called in about 1:30 p.m. at the Ben Weitzman of Syracuse Recycling Center on Bridge Street. A large pile of scrap metal up in flames. Now, nobody was injured, but police did close Bridge Street between State Fair Boulevard and Milton Avenue as a result of the smoke for a couple hours. New York State Police say a Fulton County man pulled over on the thruway in the town of Verona and is facing drug and weapon charges. About 5:30 p.m. on Monday, New York State Police pulled over 32-year-old Brandon Ross of Gloversville for vehicle and traffic law violations. Troopers observed a semi-automatic automatic handgun in the door compartment and also located 2 grams of mushrooms. Ross did not possess a New York State pistol permit for the weapon, so in trouble for both. The FBI says it stopped an alleged plan to attack Sunday's UFC Freedom 250 event at the White House. Court records describe it as a scheme involving explosive drones and snipers aimed at senior officials and wealthy guests. Five suspects face conspiracy to commit murder charges. Officials say the group discussed the plan through TikTok and Signal, calling themselves the vanguard of the old. And it's almost summertime, and Joe Convertino Jr., the president of CH Insurance, says you're probably traveling more, having special events, using your car a lot more often, all things to think about when it comes to insurance coverage. He says, now this is interesting, if you're renting a car, you'll be at least partially covered by your own insurance.
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0: So there you go. Because, you know, when you rent a car and they say, do you want insurance? And you're kind of like, oh, I don't know. Jason Smorrell's already in the studio.
2: You panic when they ask that question.
0: You do. Yeah.
2: You're like, oh my God, should I get this insurance?
0: Yeah. And it's a lot more. Yeah. I mean, it's a lot more than just renting
2: a
0: car.
2: So he's saying you don't need
0: it. So he's saying, well, your personal liability is covered.
2: But check your comp.
0: Comp and collision. Because
2: if you bump into somebody,
0: then that may be something that you need some extra coverage. But
2: I got it in Ireland.
0: Yeah, I don't know about other
2: insurance
0: countries.
2: Was more than the car rental.
3: Wow.
0: I just, when you're overseas, anything like that, it's just, I feel like the more protected, the better you are.
2: I got it. I was like, you know what? I don't care.
0: Yeah, probably better. You're driving on another side of the street in Ireland.
2: The roads were the size of this desk. That's ridiculous.
0: And
2: the side of it was just a wall of stones and
0: brush. Oh, jeez.
3: I don't blame you then,
2: right?
0: Yeah. Yeah. I would get double.
3: Insurance worthy.
0: Dublin, but we call it.
2: Ba-dum-bum.
0: All right, we have mostly cloudy skies, although...
2: Careful, Amy, be careful.
4: Yes, I can't
0: see, this is what's going to happen.
2: Be careful.
0: Did I tell you that Jason totally stressed... Speaking of guests stressing me out... I'm writing the weather today,
3: you should
0: and
3: just
0: I'm
3: let
0: like,
3: him do
0: it's
3: the
0: a
3: weather.
0: Fine line. Okay, go ahead. You do
2: what's
0: the weather.
2: Your
1: it's
2: going
1: to be a beautiful day for baseball.
2: We're going to be fine. So that's going to move right through. Everything's going to be great. It's going to be a little bit on the cooler side. It's going to be fantastic. Tomorrow's a little blustery. Also fine.
0: Okay, that's the weather forecast. All right. See, I told you. You totally stressed me out.
2: Yeah, a little morning rain tomorrow. You're good. It's going to be blustery.
0: Okay, I didn't even say blustery. You added blustery.
2: It's going to be windy.
0: Okay.
2: I tell the truth. I'm like the fear mongers here at the 93Q Weather Desk.
0: I am not a fear monger. Although it is funny because all of a sudden we're talking about it and then another station you hear, thunderstorms, severe weather.
2: Oh, this is my
0: favorite. I try not to do
2: There's
0: that.
2: There's not a 0% chance of a tornado.
1: Really?
0: 61 in Syracuse, 732. Yes, Jason Smorrell is back with us. My goodness, it's like deja vu this week.
2: You couldn't get, you're like,
0: I cannot
2: so
0: get
2: you're like, you know what? There's so much stress. I should invite him back.
0: Cannot get enough of you. Because we have the rest of the week with the Syracuse Mets homestand. We'll tell you all about it coming up here on 93Q, the number one hit music station.

0: It's 93Q, the number one hit music station. Good morning. It's Ted and Amy in the morning. Joey Walker in for Ted at 7:36.
1: Might be an unprecedented second visit this week with our own Syracuse Mets, Jason Smorell.
2: It is rare.
3: This is big.
1: Well, you were in for the state fair and the big state fair night, which is happening.
2: Jason Smorell visit.
1: No, you were. You stopped in because not only are presale tickets going on tomorrow for the New York State Fair, but they're having a big New York State Fair night on Saturday, which we will get to coming up next hour.
2: I love it.
1: Now, what were you saying about Education Day? That there's too many kids you would caution against coming for the 11:05
0: game? Don't come to the game today.
2: Why anybody wants to come today is so funny because there's a lot of retirees. People say, oh, it's a day game. Let's go. They show up. And there's 7,000 kids screaming, and somehow they ended up in section 218, you know, surrounded by the Cicero North Syracuse Middle, the Gillette Road Middle School.
1: I like Education Day. I
0: do
1: love
0: too.
1: The kids' energy.
2: From
1: I mean, distance, I love
2: it. I love it too. Yeah. It's one of my favorite days. The kids are great. I get them screaming.
0: Like whenever you see like they do like the whole 3-2-1, the charge and all that.
2: Yeah.
0: When you go to a normal game, some people get into it. But when the kids are there and it's a packed house.
2: So great.
0: It is so loud and they get so excited about all those things on the screen.
2: And the frequency of their higher voices.
0: Yeah.
2: And all in chanting together. And it's sometimes when they scream, it goes right through your brain.
0: Oh, yeah.
2: It's so fantastic.
1: I will say, though, that it's very well organized with the school buses. Because
2: yes.
1: Even when you park, it's not an issue because all the kids come via school bus. So most of the parking lot is fine.
2: Yep,
1: I just don't be nervous if you're headed there today.
2: Yep, it's zip in, zip out. So we get some regular fans. Mm-hmm. We have a couple of people having some parties and some hospitality. And some of the people use their suites because it's nice to have a day game.
1: Sure.
2: Yeah. So, you know, we love Education Day. And today's an interesting one. We have, you guys may know about this, we have a guy named Jim Hickey. And he's a walker. And he raises money and awareness for kids with cancer. And there's a young woman named Jazzy, young girl, and she has brain cancer. And he is going to come today, throw a first pitch, and leave the stadium after his first pitch and walk 312 miles.
1: What? Oh, my word. Okay.
2: He does this all over
0: incredible.
2: The country.
1: And he's raising money for Jazzy?
2: For Jazzy.
0: He's like a real-life Forrest Gump, and he's doing it for charity.
2: Yes,
1: aww,
2: exactly.
0: That's unbelievable.
2: He's an old Army vet, and he wears a backpack, and he's been doing this all over the country. He's been on 60 Minutes.
1: Oh, that's great. Well,
2: so we're going to see Jazzy today. We're going to see Jim Hickey today. We're going to have Education Day today. It's great. So
1: We Care Wednesday.
2: We still care on this Wednesday, but we care about the kids mostly. So thank you to our friends at Excellus Blue Cross Blue Shield. It's also a Wildcat Wednesday, where you get $1 off the Wildcat slices at historic MVD Bank Stadium. Also a wine slushy Wednesday.
1: Never too early for a wine slushy.
2: Yeah, and I like to joke that we'll serve anybody at historic MVD Bank Stadium, but not a lot of wine slushies getting poured on this Wednesday.
1: Now, these jerseys for Pride Night tomorrow night,
2: yes.
1: Always such a big draw.
2: Yes.
1: We just had the big Pride Festival and Parade, and that's going on tomorrow night.
2: We have Boomer, Boomer, Boomer. So we have Dollar Thursday with Pride Day, and it's a special one because we're putting fireworks on it. And we have the jersey giveaway, and we're going to have some Wicked characters there. So it's kind of Wicked Pride. I can say this on the radio because we're kind of like Boston. Like, that's wicked cool. We thought we'd make it Wicked Pride.
1: Oh, now I get it. Okay.
2: But the movie companies thought that we'd be infringing on their IP, whatever that stands for. What is that? Intellectual property. So our pink and green jerseys got next, we couldn't do that. We can't say that Elphaba and Glinda are going to be there, but I'm just saying that Elphaba and Glinda are going to be there. I don't think the police, no offense, as popular as Ted and Amy is in the morning, I don't know if the FCC or the IP people for Sony or whoever's listening. So
1: let's hope not.
2: It's going to be fun. Okay. So balloons and photo ops and Pride-themed foods and Dollar Thursday and DJ Driscoll and Jersey giveaway.
1: A lot of people have Friday off,
0: I was just going to say, with Friday off, the kids are off. I mean, what a great night to go Thursday.
2: And again, there's no better deal than Dollar Thursday, right? So
0: yeah.
2: It's $2 hot dogs and $3 16-ounce beers and hard ciders, $1 Coca-Colas. It's going to be fantastic.
1: All right, one more, and then we'll do the rest after I do my news. But what's going on Friday night?
2: Friday's Juneteenth celebration. So it's a Fizzy Friday with fireworks. Thank you, 93Q. So you get your Fizzy Friday with fireworks ticket package. You go to the ticket office to get it or go to SyracuseMets.com online. And it saves you up to 50%. So if you get a ticket to the game and you get two beverages, because it used to be craft beer Friday, but now it's people like themselves some White Claws and some what are those
0: Claws
2: things?
0: Are big.
2: Sun Cruisers. So things of that nature. So you get two of anything. If you want to get two bottles of water, you can. If you want to get a good deal, get two craft beers or two Sun Cruisers or something like that, down underneath the Metropolitan Club Grab and Go. It's Juneteenth, another jersey giveaway.
1: Love these jerseys. Wow. They're beautiful. Juneteenth jerseys. Are
2: we open the gates early because there's a happy hour. And DJ Big Boy is going to be entertaining the front with everybody comes in for the jersey giveaway. And there's happy hour drink specials. Celebrate Juneteenth. Finish with a fireworks extravaganza.
0: Look at that.
1: Can't go wrong, babe.
2: As our friends are at Krause Health are bringing us
0: that. So you go extravaganza. I say extravaganza. Is this a tomato tomato?
2: Yeah, it's more fancy to say extravaganza.
0: What do you say?
1: I say Ganza.
0: You're a Ganza,
1: I think I
0: too?
1: Say Ganza.
0: I'm a Ganza.
1: Extravaganza.
0: Are you a Plaza or a
1: No, I think
0: plaza.
1: I kind of say a mix of either.
2: Yeah, I mix it up a little bit.
1: Ganza.
2: If I'm talking
1: Ganza,
2: about the Syracuse Mets, it's a extravaganza. If I'm just going to a regular old extravaganza, then it's, it's whatever.
1: I'm noticing you guys are playing away a lot in July.
2: Yeah.
1: So people who are going to the games, just get your tickets. You're back a lot in August.
2: Sure.
1: But it just is the way that it worked out.
2: And July's a boomer. It's just that 4th of July week, and then we have another weekend. That's it. So we only have eight games in July.
1: So if you want to go to a game, now would be the time
2: Steve
1: to go.
2: Steve Winston from Los Blancos is very upset at the amount of games we have in July.
1: I know.
2: He must have some availability and time in July because he's very specific about July.
1: Oh, well, we'll get you there. But if you want to get your tickets, the summer is going to go by fast. So Jason will be joining us after my news coming up. And we'll run down Saturday, which is a ton of stuff going on. Mm-hmm. We already kind of talked about it. And you're also celebrating Father's Day.
2: Yay.
1: Syracuse
2: what better
1: Mets.
2: Place to be.
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0: And the 93Q Traffic Link as you head into work this morning. No major issues so far. We do have some road work going on throughout the area, so that might be causing a few slowdowns as you head in. But other than that, all good at the moment.
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0: In the Traffic Link, no major issues at the moment. We do have some road construction happening. Almond Street between Van Buren Street and East Taylor Street causing road closure. And also 81 northbound between 481 exit 16 and 17. That's also closed as you head into work this morning. Other than that, no major issues. 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
3: We're looking at just a gorgeous Wednesday today. A few clouds around, high about 80.
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3: 61 in Syracuse at 7:52. Good morning. Here's what's happening. A stabbing last night in Syracuse. Police responding to the 300 block of Baker Avenue about 11 p.m. A 16-year-old was suffering from multiple stab wounds to her right arm and shoulder. She was taken to upstate for treatment. The exact location of where the stabbing took place is under investigation. Auburn police have released the name of the man who was found dead in Auburn this past Sunday. They were called about 3:30 a.m. to investigate the report of an unconscious man near Elizabeth and Steele Streets. They found that he was dead. The man has been identified as 50-year-old Daniel Sitterly. The investigation is ongoing. Thousands of bottles of the antidepressant duloxetine have been recalled because they contain levels of a potentially cancer-causing impurity above federal safety limits, according to a notice from the U.S. Food and Drug Administration. Duloxetine, a prescription medication used to treat depression and anxiety, and the affected pills voluntarily recalled by the manufacturer. The agency notes that people exposed to these impurities at or below the acceptable daily intake limit are not expected to have an increased risk at this point of cancer. They just want to get them off the shelf.
0: Scary.
3: So you may want to check that recall if you are on the antidepressant duloxetine. And Red Lobster has announced a new sweepstakes inspired by its well-known Endless Shrimp promotion.
5: Controversy with Red Lobster.
3: Controversy?
5: Really? Are they open? Are they closed? Are they losing money because of the all-you-can-eat shrimp? I pay particularly close attention to the Red Lobster.
3: Okay, because I do know that, yes, they lost money because of that, but then they brought it back, but it's like a limited amount.
5: Is it really endless?
3: I don't know if it's endless. I never really pushed the limit.
0: Is anything really endless? I mean, you can't just sit there and eat and consume for so long. I used to work at a place where they had it was a buffet. It was all you can eat, and the guy would leave. And then about 2 hours later, he came back and grabbed a plate.
5: See?
0: And I had to tell him, I go, buddy, I go, you've already closed out your tab. You're done. The all-you-can-eat ended when you left.
3: He would pay, and then he would come back.
0: And he would come back 2 hours later.
5: That's
0: and he would grab his plate and continue eating.
5: Once you pay,
3: that's
0: it's over.
3: Done.

0: that's a little something I'd call ballsy. Actually, I mean, I understand him, going back and back. Yeah,
1: and there's probably some asterisks. It should be like all you can eat while the restaurant's open for one day.
2: Yeah,
1: right.
0: Well,
1: what if you got there for the lunch buffet and just stayed for like 4 hours?
0: I get it. Yeah, I think, you know, Ted always talks about they used to go to the all-you-can-eat crab legs, and you don't see that a lot because there's just
1: they'll go bankrupt.
0: Too much expense.
1: Ted walks in.
0: Ted walks in.
1: Eats like 17 pounds of crab legs for $9.99.
0: So you don't see those as much as you used to. I don't remember the last time. But anyway, this contest will award one winner an endless, endless shrimp card, allowing them to enjoy endless shrimp once a month for the next 25 years.
1: That's incredible.
0: Prize package also includes a reinforced steel card, a biometric safe, and a year of jujitsu classes. Well, it's one winner. They're doing like a sweepstakes.
2: Yeah.
0: So it's kind of fun, the fact that we all talk about them and they don't advertise and we still just keep talking about the endless shrimp buffet.
1: Because they're controversial. There's something nefarious going on at Red Lobster.
2: Do we get endless biscuits too?
1: The biscuits are good.
2: I got to imagine there are a lot of calories.
0: It's so funny you say that because I was in the grocery store yesterday and they actually sell, you can make those biscuits.
1: Yes. I have a box of Red Lobster biscuit making mix in my food pantry. It has got to have been in there since the 90s. We've never made it. How long has that Red Lobster mix been in there?
0: One would think it's got
2: spend the extra $2 and maybe get a new box if you're planning on making them.
1: And plus, I think it's probably because I don't trust Red Lobster because of the nefariousness of them.
0: Oh, brother. Hey, look at you, a little sunshine. Did you call on the sunshine today? So that's all I could say?
1: Yes.
0: For an 11:05 first ball thrown game for the Syracuse Mets. It looks like it's going
1: to
0: be okay.
1: First pitch of the game.
0: It's about 80. Clouds overnight and then some early showers. We get out in the way for your Thursday highs in the 80s. 61 in Syracuse, 756 with Ted and Amy on 93Q. 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
7: going on this Wednesday, babes. 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
3: 93Q, which means we want to hook you up with a Summer to Remember surprise right now.
7: 421-9393. We'll take the 10th caller. I don't know how Joey's going to give it away, but we'll have something fun to find out what you've won in our Summer to Remember here on 93.

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1: Pink Pantheress and Zara Larsson with Stateside, 93Q, the number one hit music station. It's a summer to remember here on 93Q, which means it's now time to give away another summer to remember surprise. And we are joined with Andrew, caller number 10 this morning. Good morning, Andrew.
2: Morning.
3: Is this the first time that you've taken part in the summer to remember prize winning?
2: I have.
3: All right. Well, Joey has a way to give away this prize. So what are you going to do there?
1: Well, Jason's got so many fireworks shows going on at MBT Bank Stadium that he had some extra fireworks.
3: Oh, God.
1: So he brought me some.
3: You and we should not let Joey set off any fireworks. All right.
4: Inside a small studio? I don't think there's anything.
1: No, there's nothing wrong with this.
4: What could go wrong?
1: So the prize is inside these fireworks. So let me blow them up.
3: Okay. Oh,
5: my hands burn.
1: Oh, see, this is nice. Nice. Hang on.
3: I'm not feeling good about this. Oh, really?
1: Sorry about that.
3: That's why we should leave it to the professionals.
1: I apologize.
3: But, Andrew, it was worthwhile because we have two tickets to Seabreeze Amusement Park for you, my friend. Woo! Are you excited?
4: I love Seabreeze. Awesome.
3: Yeah. Andrew seems like he'd be a Seabreeze kind of a guy.
1: Always a great time.
2: Absolutely.
3: Well, there you go. It's the summer to remember with 93Q. Hang on, okay?
2: Sure.
1: Okay. All right. Congratulations, Andrew. You're a winner with 93Q.

0: 93Q, the number one hit music station. Good morning. It's Ted Neamey, 808. Joey Walker filling in for Ted on your Wednesday.
1: We're still sweeping up the fireworks. Great.
0: Yeah,
1: don't
0: sorry about
1: ever
0: that.
1: Give Joey fireworks.
0: I will say, Jason, MBT Bank Stadium, I'm not just saying this because you're sitting here, the best fireworks because every year there's a fireworks show not too far from my house. And we go every year. And I'm just going to say it's very weak. Because of what I've seen at your stadium, it ruins other shows.
2: And it's a couple of things. A, we're the fireworks capital of Central New York. B, you're so close. There's music there. And it's just, you're comfortable. You're just ready for it. So our shows are great. And we're getting ready for, you know, Boomer, Boomer, Boomer, Thursday, Friday, Saturday this week. And then the whole 4th of July, we've got just huge shows. And our 4th of July show, I mean, I'm in the ballpark. I always say, like, our regular show is 6 cases of fireworks, which is awesome.
0: Yeah.
2: And the 4th of July is 36 cases of fireworks. This year,
1: goodness.
2: We're
1: doing
2: even more because it's the 250th. So it's going to be unbelievable.
0: Should do 250 cases to keep up with the number.
2: That feels like a lot. That feels like the White House kind of version.
1: Have the fire department standing by.
2: They always are. Okay, oh my gosh. The fire department is always there. Safety is no accident.
1: They love the Syracuse
2: Fire Department.
1: They set it all up before the game and then just later.
2: The fire department just hangs out. But the fireworks company comes. They set it all up during the game.
1: During the game.
2: Bobski sets it all up. My good friend Steve Pierce and the gang at Pyrotechnico. They wait for the fire department to show up. Fire department checks it all out, gives them the Dominus Omus.
1: Gorgeous night.
2: And we don't even talk to them. We do the countdown, and they hear the countdown, and it just goes. And, like, sometimes we sneak up on them on the countdown. I kind of keep that one note going until the fireworks go. God bless you.
0: You ever go back there and watch it in action, behind the scenes?
2: I have never gone back.
0: I'm surprised. Joey. I would love to see that.
2: I am surprised.
0: Yeah.
2: Yeah, I'm surprised I haven't done that.
0: No, I want to see the whole
1: process. They need just the professionals right nearby.
2: Yeah.
0: Yeah.
1: Yeah. I've heard your history, Joey Walker.
2: You just set up fireworks inside a small radio studio.
1: What could go wrong? Do they still sell those little sparkler things?
2: Oh, sure.
0: Yeah. They're legal.
1: When
0: I was a kid, they weren't legal, but they're legal now.
1: Because I just remember as I was a kid, we'd always have those and they'd burn your fingers.
0: Only at certain times.
1: Good stuff.
0: We're in the legal period right now, and then they're legal again come New Year's.
1: I see. Oh.
0: It's very strange. The New York law is a weird
2: one. October, you can't get a sparkler.
0: No. That's why if you go to a store right now, you'll see them. Like, I went to Home Depot the other day.
2: Yeah.
0: Whole display.
2: Oh. Okay.
0: But if you go to Home Depot in September, you will not see a display of fireworks at any point. But come New Year's, you'll go to Target, you go to these places, and it's back.
1: All about
2: it. You go to the great state of Pennsylvania, you can buy fireworks any day of the week.
0: You just can't bring them back here.
2: Man, sure.
1: Okay. All right.
2: says you. Jeez.
1: So let's move on here. Now, today is Education Day, early game for the Syracuse Mets.
2: Yes, 11:05.
1: Pride night tomorrow night. That's going to be great. Great jerseys. Beautiful jerseys for Juneteenth, which is the Friday celebration.
2: Yes.
1: And we kind of talked about the New York State Fair night on Monday, but just give us a quick rundown. Got a lot going on with that as
2: That's another early gates at 4:30 with a baseball giveaway. We're celebrating New York State Fair as the oldest fair in the country. We're celebrating our 150 years of professional baseball in Syracuse with another baseball giveaway with all the logos that we've had over the years. Some of those being stuff we've done with the state fair. There's butter sculptures around there, the Brannock devices, the Syracuse stars going way back to 1876. Mini Kiss,
1: which we've been waiting for,
2: is going to be
1: for
2: playing
1: many years.
2: At 4:30 at the Chevy All-American Music Series. The triumphant return of Mini Kiss to historic NBD Bank Stadium. Last time they were here was 2015, so we're excited about that.
0: Is Mini Kiss what it sounds like? I mean, did they put on a full Kiss concert?
2: It's actually better now. Back in the day, it was just little people dressed as Kiss arguing with each other and probably drunk. Now, they are actually playing instruments, singing. I have to get them
1: all
2: real
1: in
2: instruments.
1: Costume.
2: All locked
1: in. All in Kiss costume.
2: Awesome. And I wonder if some of the same guys are there. I know that the singer, it might be the guy that Journey used, the little Filipino guy. They might have just dolled him up as Paul Stanley, and he might just be rocking out. Anyway, Mini Kiss is going to be there at 4:30. Happy hour drink specials as part of the Chevy All-American Music Series. Giving the baseball giveaway. Hilby, the skinny German juggling.
1: Boy, we've all been yelled at. We talked about this at the state fair. Yes.
0: Don't play music during the show.
1: He's a big draw.
2: You are playing music during my Lidahosen.
1: I just feel like the Mets game is going to be a bit chaotic for Hilby. I'm just warning you. Maybe he's going to have an open mind.
2: I'm ready for Hilby. And then the State Fair is going to be there giving away free stuff at their table, and they're encouraging the pre-sale of tickets, which happens tomorrow, I think.
1: Tomorrow. Yeah.
2: Wow. So that's going to be
1: big
2: awesome.
1: Big sale going tomorrow through Monday.
2: Finish that with a fireworks extravaganza.
1: Of course.
2: And then Sunday, what better place to be? If you haven't figured out what to do for Dad on Father's Day, historic M&T Bank Stadium is the place to be. So it is Kids Eat Free Family Sunday. It is going to be the Alzheimer's Association Awareness Day. We have this great jersey giveaway.
1: Jerseys. Oh my God. Wow.
2: It kind of looks like the New York Mets City Connect jersey with the purple and gray. It's very cool. So a jersey on the way in. The Kids Eat Free. Jeff the Magic Man's going to be there.
0: Are we playing catch with Dad?
2: We're going to not only run the bases, as we always do every Sunday, courtesy of our friends from West Hirsch Chevrolet of East Syracuse, but also special post-game catch on the field. Bring your baseball gloves. So make a memory. My first catch with my little daughter, Mary, was at Father's Day many, many moons ago, and we were out there playing catch. So
1: that looks like it's going to be a great day.
2: Make a memory with Dad. There's still a few tickets left for the Father's Day brunch. Maybe that'll be today's super prize.
1: Okay, because actually we do have a 6-pack of tickets for this coming Sunday, Father's Day, to play a little Blank Slate this morning.
0: Very exciting.
1: So as we're playing the commercials, right, because we're going right into commercials.
0: Yes.
1: We'll get our 10th caller, 421-9393, and play a little Blank Slate. 6 tickets for your Father's Day, 105 first ball thrown game this coming
2: Sunday.
1: I cringe
2: every time she says.
0: Call now for your chance to win. 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
0: A little bit of sunshine for your Wednesday drive-in this morning. No major issues on the roads as you head in. We do have some road work going throughout the area that might be causing some minor slowdowns as you head into work this morning. But other than that, all good at the moment.
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0: It's 8:19 with Ted and Amy in the morning on 93Q, the number one hit music station. We are joined with Jason Smorrell, and we are now joined with Richard. Good morning.
17: Morning, guys. How is everybody?
1: Very good.
0: Doing wonderful.
1: Now, are you a dad?
17: I am a dad. Get this. I am a dad with four daughters, and
0: yes,
17: we were looking for something to do on Sunday.
0: Yes.
17: One of my daughters is a huge Mets fan, and
0: yes,
17: so Mets was on the table. It was either the Mets game or Darien Lake. And I think now we're hopefully going to the Mets game if I can match up with you guys.
1: Well, you already got six tickets, babe, so you and the family
0: Amy's
1: are all
0: easy.
1: Set. I'm
17: all right.
1: Thank you. Why thank you.
0: Bringing
1: Jason.
0: Her back to her college days.
1: Oh. All right, so
0: judges.
1: Are we gonna have a you're funny. Are we gonna have a little bonus prize or no?
2: Yes, we are. So, and we'll do it. We have four daughters, so whatever, it's gonna be five or six people. If we get all of them.
1: Okay, which we did just on Monday.
2: I'm throwing in the Father's Day brunch. I think we only have 15 tickets left. So, but if we got to give six of them to Richard, we're going to do it.
1: Okay.
2: For the super prize.
1: All right. Well, either way, we have six tickets for you, Richard. So you just got to fill in the blank. So we're going to start with
17: the. Clock in.
1: We're going to clock in here. Okay. How old are your girls? Just got to get a little more information.
17: They're older. They're in their 20s. So it's my young
2: day.
17: 20s daughters and me. Yeah.
1: Well, I love
17: but
1: that.
17: We'll bring our ball gloves and get on that field.
2: I love that. Very nice.
1: All right. So here we go. Blank service. Blank service. Wait till we fill in the blank there, Richard. Don't say anything yet. Blank service.
0: Got mine.
1: You got yours?
0: I'm good.
1: All right. Got
2: this
1: yours?
2: This is easy for me.
1: All right. Richard, what do you think? Blank service.
17: Yeah, I used to do this in my younger days, so I'm going with customer.
1: Customer service.
0: I went with table.
1: Table service. Okay.
2: One thing we are committed to, historic NBT Bank Stadium with your Syracuse Mets, customer service.
0: Wow.
1: You both got customer service?
2: Richard and I did.
1: Okay, I said lip service.
2: Yeah. See, Richard?
1: Okay.
2: You and I are locked
0: in. The bell was for Jason's
17: lip
0: answer.
17: Service.
0: Yes. The buzzer
1: lip
0: was for.
1: Service.
2: That's
1: Amy.
2: What she's giving
1: Amy.
2: Us right now, Richard.
1: Don't be joining the bandwagon
17: Amy.
1: Giving me a hard time, Richard.
0: Yeah, lip service
1: Richard.
0: Is a weird one.
1: I got a lot of control of sending
17: Amy,
1: your name to Will or Will
17: you're
1: call.
17: Dating yourself on that one.
1: All right. Okay.
0: All right.
1: Let's move on here.
0: So you still have a chance, though, to get a perfect match.
2: Yeah,
0: I can still have
2: two more chances.
1: Still happen.
0: Yeah.
1: Dog
17: All right.
1: blank. Dog blank.
2: Ooh, this is a tough one. Lots of answers.
1: Lots
2: here.
1: Of answers here.
0: All right, I got mine. I don't love it.
2: I don't love mine either. Actually, I hate mine now.
1: Okay.
2: Every letter I wrote.
0: I hate mine more than yours.
1: Okay. We can all rethink this. You're
0: no,
1: going to stick
2: committed.
1: With it.
0: I always like to go with my first
2: That's
0: instinct.
2: It.
1: All right, Richard. Or can I call you Dick? I'm just kidding.
17: Yeah, sure.
2: Dickie.
17: My first instinct... My first instinct was collar, but I'd like to go with treat instead.
1: Dog
0: treat. Oh, that's a good one. That's a good answer. I did not go with that. I went with dog sitter.
1: Oh.
2: We had 190 dogs at historic MBD Bank Stadium last night at the Bark in the Park.
1: That's amazing.
2: Very cute. I went with Dog Park.
1: Oh.
2: I don't even go to dog parks.
17: Oh, good one.
2: I have three dogs.
0: Yeah.
17: That's a good one.
1: I went with Dog Do.
2: I dog thought do? About dog do.
1: Dog do? Dog do. Richard, acceptable?
2: I thought the judges would have liked that
1: No,
2: one.
1: Richard doesn't
17: yeah,
1: like...
17: Yeah, I mean, no, I mean, I clean that up in my yard every day, so not one of my favorites.
0: No.
1: Oh, all right.
0: This is not going well.
1: I love these
0: well.
1: Guys right. with personalities.
2: We got
1: all
2: one
1: right.
2: more chance. Here we go, Richard.
1: All right, let's not do this.
2: Go dig
1: yeah,
2: it.
1: I'm feeling good about this one. Here we go. Double blank.
2: Ooh, here we go.
1: Double blank.
0: Got it.
2: I think we're good.
0: I feel good on
2: there's
0: mine.
2: There's a chance here.
1: I
0: feel good.
17: We're not good because we have a baseball guy on right now, and we also have Amy, so we're not good.
1: Richard.
17: Because the baseball guy is going to say double header, and Amy is going to say double date. And so I am going to go with double date, Amy. I'm with you.
0: Double date.
1: I actually said double trouble.
0: Oh, no.
1: Did you say double trouble?
2: I said double trouble.
1: Oh, okay. What did you say, Joey?
0: I said double jeopardy.
1: Okay.
2: I didn't even think. I wouldn't even think of. Wow. I forget about the baseball guy. I would have said double play.
0: Double
2: for
0: play.
1: The
17: double
1: one thing,
17: play could have been double, double play. Headers. Yeah.
1: We can take away from this. It's not my fault that Richard didn't get
0: no.
1: it. Like, it's not right. my fault. So
0: not
1: I'm
0: a lot of
1: good
17: thank
1: about
17: you, guys.
1: But thank you for
17: thank
1: playing.
17: You.
2: Thank Thanks. You for wanting to come to the games, Richard. We appreciate you.
1: Happy yeah. Father's Day. We'll see you
17: yeah,
1: at
17: we'll
1: the
17: be
1: Syracuse
17: there.
1: Mets. Great.
0: Have a great time with your daughters. It's 8:24. What's that name? You on 93Q.
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0: And also, thank you for Jason Smorrell coming in this morning. We appreciate you being here. Thank you so much. I didn't say goodbye to Jason. I felt guilty about that. In the 93Q traffic link, as you make your way into work this morning, we have no major issues to report. We do have some ongoing road work in the area that might be causing some minor slowdowns as you head in. 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

0: we're looking at a pretty nice day. We do have some clouds around, a high of 80 today, 64 in Syracuse at 8:32. Good morning. Here's what's happening. A large fire yesterday afternoon at a metal scrap yard in Geddes, and smoke could be seen for miles. The fire called in about 1:30 p.m. at the Ben Weitzman of Syracuse Recycling Center on Bridge Street. A large pile of scrap metal, I guess, caught on fire. Nobody injured, thankfully, but police did have to close Bridge Street between State Fair Boulevard and Milton Avenue as a result of the smoke for a couple hours. New York State Police say a Fulton County man was pulled over on the thruway in the town of Verona and is facing drug and weapons charges. About 5:30 p.m. on Monday, New York State Police pulled over 32-year-old Brandon Ross of Gloversville for vehicle and traffic law violations. Troopers observed a semi-automatic handgun in the door compartment. They also located 2 grams of mushrooms. Ross did not possess a New York State pistol permit for the weapon, so he got charged with both. And it's almost summertime, and Joe Convertino Jr., the president of CH Insurance, says you may be traveling more, having more special events, using your car a lot more often, all things to think about when it comes to insurance coverage. He says, though, if you are involved in a car crash, there are some things to remember.
1: Any type of car accident, it's so important to move to the side, right? Make sure everybody's okay. Call the police. You want to have a police report. There's actually an accident investigation type of report where they get information about the other party, the name, the driver's license, things of that nature. If you're out in the remote area and, you know, it just can't happen, you take pictures of everything, right? You take pictures of everything. You don't admit guilt or innocence. You just answer the questions as you work through it, get his or her insurance so you can work and understand when you have to call it in to your carrier.
0: So there you go. So just some information, you know, just he said it's a lot easier now because usually you have a camera on you, right? Your camera phone,
2: yeah.
0: Take some pictures and all that kind of stuff. And if you're in a very busy area, you can move over. It's just make sure you document everything. Because I said that, I'm like, you know, if you want to show that you were in the right location and the person that hit you is not, take some pictures before you move the cars over. But if you're blocking a major intersection or something, then the police will understand if you do move your vehicles. But it really is important to call the police no matter what happens, just so you can get that documented. Unless you're out in the middle of nowhere and that's not going to happen, just take whatever photos you need to show what exactly did occur for the police and for the insurance company.
2: The angry guy too. Whenever I get in an accident, I always try to be calm because if it's not your fault, you have to imagine the other person, most likely, I would say 99% of the time, didn't want to get into a car accident with you. So they're not going to have a great time either about the whole, you know, situation. So I always try to be calm when I get out. Yeah.
0: Remain calm.
2: Yeah. I try not to get angry because a lot of times I hate that, you know, somebody makes a mistake, they get into an accident, and the first thing they got to deal with is you getting out of the car, angry, yelling at them.
0: How many car accidents have you been in?
2: I'm just saying.
0: I had
2: a couple fender benders.
0: Okay, well.
2: And I remain calm every time.
0: It's always good to hear.
2: Always calm.
0: Well, you can hear the entire conversations with Convertino right up at 93Q.com. 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We have some clouds around, ending with partly sunny skies today. High about 80. Clouds overnight and then some early showers, but then clearing out for another nice looking Thursday. 69 in Syracuse. 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

0: What's that, Amy, in the morning on your Wednesday at 8:42?
1: Your computer's going crazy?
0: Yeah, it's I don't know what's going on with this computer.
1: Yes, I started talking and then the music kept going, so we're trying to figure that out. Sometimes the computer doesn't work and doesn't play anything, so now it's just playing everything. It's fine.
0: I've seen Ted yell at it before, and I've never had to, but now I know why. He yells at it sometimes and gets really upset with it.
1: It's all right. We may have to reboot or something like that.
0: Yeah.
1: But well, we're stopped because we have to have some time to congratulate today's dad's celebrity twin. We've been doing this all week as we're heading into Father's Day weekend. And we have had people just send in photos of their dad and tell us what celebrity they look like. So congratulations to Sam Meir of Cicero, who looks like George Lopez. Are you seeing it?
0: It does look like him. Now, George Lopez isn't a person we see that often anymore. I mean, back in the day, he was always on TV, had the show, and, you know, but now I haven't seen him in a while, but he looks like what I remember of George Lopez.
1: If you Google George Lopez, you're going to see Sam Meir of Cicero, who is a celebrity lookalike, and we have two more. We're going to be doing another one tomorrow, another one on Friday. The deadline to submit is tomorrow at 11:59 p.m. So all you have to do is send us a photo of your dad and tell us what celebrity you look like, and you may be a winner. We have a really good prize pack, a $50 Charney's Menswear and Tuxedo gift card, so you can get whatever you like for your dad. We have a 4-pack of tickets to enjoy an upcoming Syracuse Mets game of your choice, and $25 to spend at the Thompson Road Tavern. You can bring your dad there for food and watch maybe some sports and to have a fun drink. So very Father's Day oriented.
0: A lot of great prizes up for grabs.
1: So that's what's going on with dad's celebrity twin. You can see Sam Meir of Cicero, his photo. You can see all of our celebrities so far. And again, get your entry in by 11:59 p.m. tomorrow for dad's celebrity twin here on 93Q.

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0: That man has now been identified as 50-year-old Daniel Sitterly. The investigation is ongoing. The Trump administration appealing a federal court order requiring the National Park Service to restore displays about climate change, civil rights, and diverse communities by July 4th. The materials were removed in May of last year. An Interior Department spokesperson confirmed the appeal, saying the administration opposes what it considers politically charged language at the national parks. And yes, we're going to hit summertime officially on Sunday. And Joe Confortino Jr., the president of CH Insurance, says you may be traveling more, using your car a lot more, having special events, all things to think about when it comes to insurance coverage. He says, you know, having camera phones and ways to record what happens is making it easier for the insurance business.
1: They're uploading these photos right to the adjuster. They're looking at the damage of the vehicle immediately with this stuff. So technology's becoming bigger and bigger. Artificial intelligence, you're sick of hearing that, but you know, that's in our business. So it's a lot of good things to make it proactive, get the claim paid. Then you got the other piece when you go to get your car fixed at a collision repair center. You could have rental reimbursement for the accident. That's another piece. Look at your situation. If you do get in an accident, rental reimbursement is an option for all consumers out there. $30 or $50 a day.
0: You know, and that's really important. I have some friends that have had both situations where they've had rental reimbursement. And that's great because sometimes these car parts take a long time to get in.
2: Yeah.
0: So it's not like you can bring your vehicle in and get it fixed right away. And if you don't have a car, that's really adding up. So just if you're looking at your insurance policies, getting something so you can get reimbursed for renting a car, that sometimes is more important than you might think.
2: Absolutely. Or else you'd be left taking the bus.
0: Yeah.
2: Trying to time
0: Having
2: that out.
0: Having a good friend by the name of Joey picking me up at 3:15 every morning. Wouldn't work, man. Wouldn't work.
2: No.
0: 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All right, let's have a little sunshine. Let's keep that coming.
2: Not
0: we do
2: bad.
0: Have some clouds around, a high of 80. Cloudy overnight down to the 60s and some early showers and then some clouds. Highs of 80s tomorrow. We're up to 64 in Syracuse. 852 with Ted and Amy on 93Q.
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2: 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We've got a little bit of a slowdown, though, on 81. We got some road work going, ongoing throughout the area, too. That might be slowing you down, too, as you head into work. But other than that, all good at the moment.
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0: 93Q, the number one hit music station. It's 9:05. Ted naming the morning. Joey Walker filling in for Ted on your Wednesday.
1: All right, here's my question. Have you done a 5K yet this spring, summer season, Joey Walker?
0: I've done three of them.
1: You've done three 5Ks?
0: Three 5Ks,
1: wow.
0: I mean. No, I haven't done one. Of course not.
1: I've emceed a couple. Does that count?
0: You get partial credit.
1: Yeah, okay.
0: Just for being present, just for watching other people do it.
1: Uh-huh.
0: You get credit for that.
1: It's so funny. I was making some coffee this morning, and I looked out on James Street, and I saw two runners that just were, you know, it was like 5:30, 6 o'clock in the morning, and it's bright enough out now. And I'm thinking, you go, girls. You go.
0: Have you ever been that person? Have you ever gotten up at 5 and started running in the morning?
1: It's a good thing that I have to get up to work, because I don't know if I would get up to go exercise if I didn't have to get up that early.
0: God bless.
1: But I give
0: you
1: a lot of credit. They get it done. I mean, it's a lot easier than having to talk yourself into it later on.
0: Yeah.
1: But 'tis the season, and the very unique Zoo Run is going on this Saturday. It's right in the midst of Rosamond Gifford Zoo.
0: This one's fun. I've been part of this
1: and
0: before.
1: You run by all the animals, and if you think that I'm surprised seeing runners at 6:30 in the morning, the animals are like, what? Is that a gazelle? Like, you know, they're just like, they're crazy. They literally get really into it, seeing all the runners. So this has been going on the last couple of years. Rick Roberts is going to be out. We're going to be playing music. You can win a bunch of tickets and things. And get moving. Even if you have not yet registered, right up until that morning, you can register for the Zoo Run. Going on from 6 to 11 is when we're going to be there. But you can check out their website to get all the information. And still time to register online. Or as I said, you can just show up and run that day. But really fun event. And it's raising money for the Friends of Rosamond Gifford Zoo, just to keep all of those amazing things happening that they do all year round at the zoo.
0: And it's funny because they do it in stages. The first session is for like the hardcore runners, the people who really care about their time.
1: Right.
0: And then as you go throughout the morning, you get the more people like us, the people who just want to do it to be part of it and not care about whatever time you get. And those people come sometimes dressed up.
1: Oh,
0: as animals, and they really, you know, they get into the whole event.
1: Yes.
0: They have a lot of fun with it.
1: Become quite popular, even if you just want to walk. I believe you can even bring your stroller or whatever, bring the kids, and you can do so. We'll, of course, put those after the big 5K runners, but just be part of the Zoo Run. And again, you can get all the information at rosamondgiffordzoo.org, but look for Rick Roberts and say hello.
0: It's 9:08 with Ted Namey on 93Q.
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0: is a Snooze 93Q, the number one hit music station. 919, Ted Neme in the morning with Joey Walker filling in for Ted on your Wednesday.
1: I hope that sun comes back soon. We kind of got a mix of sun and clouds around here today, right? So things are not looking too bad. High about 80, 66 in Syracuse here at 93Q.
2: It's Tattale time with our friends from Timeless Tattoos right on Mechanic Street in the village of Baldwinsville. Kyle and his many, many cadre of artists can do amazing things.
1: Oh, beautiful facility. Brand new facility. Yeah. So go and see Kyle. And yes, if you have a thought in your head, if you have a photo, if you have a drawing, whatever you're thinking, they can create for you. They also do laser tattoo removal if maybe you had some
2: piercings,
1: some things in the past that you like to get rid of, and
2: maybe
1: piercings
2: you
1: as
2: pierce
1: well.
2: Something.
1: But we have a very funny tattoo tale, a funny tat tale from Melinda Neer of Manlius, who is joining us this morning.
2: Hi, Melinda. How are you?
3: Good. Hi.
2: Melinda, I love this tattoo. Tell me about this tattoo, because it's like it's you and your sister.
1: With your sister. So tell us the story behind that.
3: So when me and my sister were younger, we didn't understand that it was two peas in a pod, so we called each other two peas in a potty.
2: Two peas in a potty.
1: Instead of two peas in a pod, because you guys were so similar. Okay.
3: And so, you know, we got older and we still call each other two peas in a potty, you know, even at our ages. And we decided a few years ago that we were going to get a tattoo of two peas in a potty.
2: So what? So who
3: has the other half to it?
2: What? There's a toilet with two peas and it, above it, it says two peas. And then there's another tattoo of a toilet with two peas in it and it says in a potty. So which one are you, two peas or are you in a potty?
3: I'm in a potty.
2: You're in a potty.
1: And what body part is this, babes?
3: Mine's on my right forearm and hers is on her left.
1: Okay, an arm. I couldn't tell if it was a leg or an arm.
2: Okay.
1: You must create quite a stir, though, especially if you're not together. Do people always question about what that's all about?
3: Absolutely. They're always like, is that a potty? You have a toilet on your arm? And I'm like, yes, I do.
2: I think it's hilarious. I love that. I love that. Well, so, again, two peas in a pot.
1: So no regrets, huh? No regrets.
3: No regrets.
1: Okay, you crazy kid. I love it.
3: My mom, she's just resigned to the fact she's given up.
2: Your mother's just kind of shrugged her shoulders. I get it. Well, listen, Melinda, because we chose you as our tattale this week, you get an $80 gift certificate to Timeless Tattoos to use with for whatever you want. Get another tattoo, maybe a piercing. I don't know. It's up to you. Or maybe you could bring the sister in there. And
1: you could get another matching one. That'd be fun.
2: Whatever you choose.
3: That's awesome.
2: Yeah, so again, you can see Melinda's pictures of her and her sister's tattoos. You can see all our previous tattales as well. And there's an entry form for you to send us a picture of your tattoo and the story behind it. You could be a winner some Monday with Timeless Tattoos, Tattales with Ted and Amy in the morning.
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0: Beyonce. 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
1: Well, we had a little bit of rain action. I'm hoping that it's just very brief and then back to a mix of sun and clouds today. High about 80, 66 in Syracuse here at 93Q.
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1: We mentioned that it is official. Tom Holland confirmed he secretly married Zendaya during a new interview that he did. I guess there were some fake AI photos that were being circulated. And the interviewer said, are your parents or your family, were they worried that they missed something? And he said, no, because they were all there. That's all you're going to get on that. So he didn't really talk a lot about it, but they've been kind of secret. Now, both couples, both of the couples star in Spider-Man Brand New Day, which is being released on July 31st. Speaking of Zendaya, she's voicing Shrek and Fiona's teenage daughter, Felicia, in the brand new Shrek movie, which they already released a trailer, but it's not coming out until June 30th of next year. So we have an entire year.
0: And there's already a trailer for this?
1: Yes. I mean, you know, they like to get... Everybody's been waiting patiently. Now, are you a big fan of Shrek? Or
0: I've never seen Shrek.
1: You've never seen Shrek?
0: No.
1: I've even seen Shrek. I don't think I've seen Shrek. 2, 3, 4. But I've seen the first one and it's cute. So yeah, they're all coming back. I mean, Eddie Murphy and Mike Myers and all those guys. And again, we have a year to wait, but they do say it's coming, which is very exciting.
0: I've only seen one of the Toy Story movies, too. I've only seen Toy Story 4, I think.
1: Now, are your kids into the Disney movies or no? I feel like they'd be somewhat, watching more.
0: Like, my daughter's very excited. She'll make comments about Toy Story 5 coming out. I know she wants to see it. So maybe we'll get to the theater.
1: Your son just watches horror movies.
0: He's past that. Yeah, he's all into horror movies.
1: Horror and like Minecraft and all that kind of stuff, right?
0: So we went and saw that Backrooms movie was the last movie I took him to see. Yeah, 2 weekends ago. That's a strange movie. That's not your cup of tea. It's scary yet science fiction-y. It's out there.
1: Yeah.
0: I wasn't a huge fan.
1: Kara, who obviously she's a huge horror fan, she was saying the same thing. She's like, it's weird.
0: It's very weird.
1: You don't really know what's happening and
0: yeah.
1: She can't say it's like blood and guts.
0: No.
1: It's more just suspenseful kind of stuff. Probably not up my alley. The first trailer also released for Disney's new animated feature Hexed. The magical coming-of-age story features the voices of Haley Steinfeld, Rashida Jones, Tracy Ullman. The film hits theaters this coming November 25th. And let's see, now that we're halfway through 2026, Rolling Stone has rounded up this year's releases into a new ranking called the Best Songs of 2026 so far. Charlie XCX, number one with the SS26. Do we play that one?
0: No, that one missed 93Q.
1: It's from her upcoming album, Music, Fashion, Film. Let's see. Also on the list, Olivia Rodrigo, making number 4, Drop Dead.
0: Love Olivia.
1: Let's see. Bruno Mars, comeback single, I Just Might, lands at number 8.
0: Okay.
1: And Somber's Homewrecker is just past the top 10. Let's see. Number 12 on the list. So we still have a lot of those of the best songs of 2026 so far.
0: There you go. A few of them that we play. Made the list. All right, thanks for the rundown. That's what's going on in Hollywood. It's 9:37 with Ted Nemi on 93Q.
1: It's that time of the year again. 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

0: Ray, where is my husband? 93Q, the number one hit music station, 947. Ted and Amy, where is Ted, you ask? Not here.
1: Not here.
0: He's not here today.
1: We kind of made him take vacation because he's got a colonoscopy coming up next week. And so he's kind of
0: so he's doing what we call the reach around.
1: Doing the reach around just because he had to take some days off. It's already June. He likes working with us so much that he just has a hard time taking some time
0: been
1: off.
0: A long time since Ted.
1: Yeah, just nice sleeping later though.
0: Yeah.
1: Is your wife like totally discombobulated when you have to get up, or she just turns over and goes back to sleep?
0: Her thing is this. She says it every night. When your alarm goes off, make sure you're quick. That's what she says. She does not want me to wake her up when my alarm goes off. So I have to make sure I jump out of bed.
1: Uh-huh.
0: And I'm one of those where I have my alarm clock like across the room.
1: Oh, you're one of those.
0: Because I don't want to snooze.
1: Yeah.
0: So I make sure I have to get out of bed physically and go turn it off.
1: Do you do that regularly? Every morning you have that go off?
0: No, I wake up.
1: You wake up normally.
0: Yeah, I don't need an alarm clock.
1: Gotcha.
0: Any other day, but when I do the morning show, I just do, and then because of you, I have the fear of Amy in me.
1: Uh-huh.
0: I have a second alarm.
1: As you should.
0: And good thing I did, because we had our power go out this morning out in Liverpool. We had a little bit of a power outage. And the school was out.
1: Yeah. We're back at it, though?
0: But luckily, it is back on.
1: Okay.
0: Yeah, so.
1: I wonder what happened, because you were looking at the radius, and it wasn't that big.
0: Not a big area at all.
1: Maybe there was some sort of, like, somebody hit a pole or something like that.
0: Just a small outage.
1: Well, make sure you set that alarm clock tomorrow, because you're back at it. It's a Thursday, and we are action-packed. Group Therapy Thursday. We're going to have our Thursday Dad Celebrity Twin winner.
0: Okay.
1: Our Patriotic Paws winner that we do on Thursday. Have you been checking out the pets that are all patriotic'd up?
0: They all look very patriotism. Cute.
1: All that, so we're going to have our next one. And then, as I mentioned, it's Crime
0: You're
1: of the Q's Day.
0: You're dropping a big guest on me, huh?
1: So our Onondaga County District Attorney, William Fitzpatrick, will be joining us. And it's very fun because we love him, and he's been so busy that he can't come every month. But he's coming in the month of June, so we're thrilled about that. We just talk. He's very nice. Don't get stressed out about it.
0: Maybe text him and just say, like Joey, please. I hope he likes me.
1: Here we go.
0: I'll be nervous all night. I'm going to lose sleep.
1: Oh, brother.
0: All right. So that.

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93Q, the number one hit music station. Jack Ryan stepping in for Joey here on your Wednesday. Hope you're having a great start to your day. It's supposed to be a nice one. 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

Remember, coming up at 11 o'clock this morning, we've got another chance for you to win a flyaway to see Doja Cat in the city of your choice. 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

hate to give the satisfaction asking how you're doing now. How's the castle built of people you pretend to care about? 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

0: 93Q, the number one hit music station. I'm Jack Ryan. 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

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I'm Jack Ryan. 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I'm Jack Ryan. 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
1: Hi, it's Gracie Abrams with my new song, Hit the Wall. It's Your Music Plus.
0: Gracie Abrams on how Hit the Wall may evolve in concert compared to the studio version.
1: I think what's so exciting about touring music is the way that the songs evolve from the studio version to the live, the live versions. And playing my new music with the band always influences the sound. I think I'm so lucky to work with such a talented group of people in our band and crew who all have their own, you know, set of expertise and instincts as individual artists, and to see that come together is a thrill. We have so much fun in rehearsals trying all different versions of songs, and then right now as we gear up to take this album live, we've already been making lots of tweaks, which which is a lot of fun. And I think, you know, I very much have the fans in mind when we're in rehearsals. I'm like, what will they feel extra hard? So it's all about crafting that experience.
0: And

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Kind of a mixed day, sunshine with a chance of thunderstorms this afternoon, high of 80. Tonight, rain, low 63. 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

It's been so much fun watching last night's recoupling. I think the writing was on the wall that all the recoupling that happened last night was just bound to happen eventually. Although I really feel bad for Caleb and Sol. Maybe they can work things out. Maybe they can give it a try. 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And got my votes in last night too. So yeah, definitely been a lot of fun watching this year. Bruno Mars now on 93Q.

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0: 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I'm Jack Ryan. 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

Getting you through your Wednesday hump with the Lunchtime Rewind, just moments away, plus another Summer to Remember surprise. It's all coming up in moments here on 93Q. 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
1: It's Jack Ryan with you here on your Wednesday. Time now to kick things off and head back to 1996 with the debut single that introduced the world to girl power. 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

0: Classic Spice Girls on the Lunchtime Rewind on 93Q. I'm Jack Ryan. 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As we head to the 2006 album As Cruel as Schoolchildren, here's Gym Class Heroes with Clothes Off on the Lunchtime Rewind on 93Q.
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1: 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I'm Jack Ryan. Let's take you back to 2010 now, when Jason Derulo turned a breakup into a celebration. It's all about finding your independence and realizing you're better off doing your own thing. It was also his breakout single from his self-titled album in 2010. It's Jason Derulo with Ryan Solo on the Lunchtime Rewind on 93Q.

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17: Sunshine around today, plus a chance for thunderstorms this afternoon. High of 80, tonight more rain, low 63. 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

Less than 10 minutes away from the new single from Taylor Swift. Also, Sienna Spiral coming up, Miles Smith. 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

came across this question today on the internet about the strangest thing your dog has ever eaten. Nowhere on this list, though, do I see anything about a sewing needle, because my experience tops this list completely. Because, true story, that actually happened. My dog, when he was about 3 years old, he ate a sewing needle. No idea where it came from or how he got it. He's okay. He's 10 years old now. And somehow it just passed right through him. Someone was looking out for my dog, that's for sure. We got very lucky on that one. But yeah, strangest thing, definitely the sewing needle. Tame Impala now with Jenny at 93Q.

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93Q, the number one hit music station, is Jack Ryan with you on your Wednesday. 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
14: Partly sunny today. We'll see a chance for thunderstorms this afternoon. The high of 80. Tonight, rain, low 63. 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

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I'm Jack Ryan. 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
1: Hi, it's Gracie Abrams with my new song, Hit the Wall. 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
1: Hit the Wall is sort of a pivotal moment in Daughter from Hell. It's the first song on the album, but it also, when we made it, felt sort of like the glue between many of the other songs on the record, thematically and also in terms of the production. It felt like the introduction to the album very immediately to me.

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15: Partly sunny today with a chance of thunderstorms. The high near 80. Tonight, more rain, low 63. 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

0: Next 10 minutes, Pink Panthers with Zara Larsson, also Taylor Swift, and Doja Cat on the way. But first, here's Alex Warren on 93Q.
1: They say the holy water's watered down, and this town's lost its faith. 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

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And good luck. Here's Pink Panthers with Sarah Larson. I'm

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I'm Jack Ryan, stepping out the door on your Wednesday. Back in again tomorrow for Joey at 10. Find me on Instagram, On Air with Jack. 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We'll see ya.

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5: In Syracuse, an accident with injuries. 81 South at the North Clinton Street exit. Expect delays through there. Austin, Syracuse, back up 690 East at West Street. In addition, it's congested on 81 North at the South Salina Street Brighton Ave exit. In East Syracuse, slowdowns because of road work on 481 South at the Kirkville Road exits. In Syracuse, we have an accident with injuries. Erie Boulevard East at North Beach Street. A crash. Albany Street at Harrison Street. 1 Tracy Street at Plum Street. In Geddes, there's a crash. State Fair Boulevard from the 690 East ramp. Yes, it's busy. Also, watch out for school buses. It's that time of the day. Slow down in school and work zones. As always, we will keep an eye on things, but be careful.
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18: Tonight, a chance of showers and thunderstorms, low 63. Tomorrow, a risk of showers and storms, breezy, high 82. 76 in Syracuse, on the number one hit music station.

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0: In Syracuse, we have backup 690 eastbound before the West Street exit, and it's slow moving on 690 west between Teal Ave and 81. In addition, it's congested on 81 north from the 481 interchange to the South Salinas Street Brighton Ave exit. Any Syracuse slowdowns because of road work, 481 south between the Thruway and the Kirkville Road exits. In Syracuse, a crash, Tracy Street at Plum Street. School buses are out. Use caution.
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1: Hi, this is Katie.
0: Hi, Katie, where are you calling from?
1: I'm calling from Clinton.
0: Katie, you're caller 10, you're my winner!
1: Yay!
0: Yeah, you got a summer surprise. We don't know what it is yet. It's inside this envelope. We will find out together, okay?
1: Okay.
0: All right, here we go. Well, how about this? A pair of Most Cobble Pass is good for admission and an Explorer Dome movie right in downtown Syracuse, the Museum of Science and Technology. Some fun and some air conditioning this summer.
1: Awesome. My kids will love that.
0: Yeah, it's great down there, Katie. If you haven't been there before, you'll enjoy it a lot. Who's hooking you up during our summer to remember?
1: 93Q.
0: Your next shot to win tomorrow morning at 8 to win 10 at Amy. It's Justin Bieber.

0: Picture it. You in a new city with a standout look. And Doja Cat has the soundtrack to it all.
1: What's up? I'm Doja Cat. Kissing your heart, the cuddest. What are they like
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3: In Syracuse, delays due to road work on 690 West between Midler Ave and 81. Backups 81 northbound from the 481 interchange to the South Salina Street Brighton Ave exit. 80 Syracuse slowdowns because of road work. 481 South between the Thruway and the Kirkville Road exits. And Syracuse, watch out for an accident with injuries on Douglas Street between Highland Street and Graves Street. Still some school buses out. Be careful.
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3: Tonight, a chance of showers and thunderstorms, low 63. Tomorrow, a risk of showers and storms, breezy, high 82. 73 in Syracuse, sound the number one Hit Music Station.

93Q, the number one hit music station. I'm Rick Roberts. 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Yeah, they have a great reception there. Harry Styles, American Girls, 93Q.

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0: 93Q, the number one hit music station. I'm Rick Roberts. Well, just in time for Father's Day, it's 93Q's Dad Celebrity Twin Contest. 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
0: As we inch towards rush hour in Syracuse, we have delays due to road work on 690 West between Midler Ave and 81, and also on 690 West at the North Geddes Street exit. In East Syracuse, slowdowns because of road work, 481 southbound at the Kirkville Road exits. And in Liverpool, watch out for an accident on Vine Street at West Half Road. We will keep an eye on things.
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0: So Wyclef Jean is closing out the 2026 New York State Fair on Labor Day, September 7th, a 6 p.m. show at Suburban Park Stage. 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And that's going to be here before you know it. 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
1: They say the holy water's watered down, and this town's lost its faith. 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Oh my, my, oh my, my love, I take one look at you, you're taking me.

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90s for Q today's stupid fact. 45,000 written words span about 1.25 miles. And I know. 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
4: In Syracuse, delays due to road work 690 West between Midland Ave and 81, and also on 690 West at the North Geddes Street exit. In East Syracuse, still a bit slow because of road work 481 South at the Kirkville Road exits. In Syracuse, a vehicle fire Erie Boulevard West between Plum Street and Leavenworth Ave. A Camillus, a crash Milton Ave at Horan Road. That's a look at the roads on your way home.
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4: Tonight's a chance of showers and thunderstorms, low 63. Tomorrow, a risk of showers and storms and breezy, high 82. 73 in Syracuse. 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

So this song debuted at number one on the Billboard Hot 100, her 15th number one hit. I Knew It, I Knew You. 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

0: 93Q, the number one hit music station. I'm Rick Roberts. Well, it is a summer to remember, and Ted and Amy's 93Q Clam Bake is 1 to 5 p.m. Sunday, July 19th at Sharky's Event Center in Liverpool. 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
0: Our last look at the roads. We're at the other side of rush hour. The major highways look pretty good, and Camillus reports of that earlier crash on Milton Ave at Horan Road. 93Q Traffic Link. Weekday mornings and afternoons.
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90s for Q. The World Cup continues. The USA's back in action on Friday, 3 p.m. against Australia. It's stateside. Pink Panthers and Zara Larson.

93 QR, Rick Robertson. If you love Olivia Dean, we have something really special for you beginning next week. And yes, it's a little tease. All I can say right now, Alex Warren and Fever Dream.

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10: Tonight, a chance of showers and thunderstorms, low 63. Tomorrow, a risk of showers and storms, breezy, high 82. 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

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I'm Rick Roberts. Rick's Pick is next. That's where I play a song for you that I think is going to be a hit. This was a former Rick's Pick, Mr. Know-It-All by Teddy Swims. 93Q. Hang on.

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0: We're celebrating our 250th anniversary as a country this July 4th. It's Nightly with Jade and Tyler. So they're about to bury a 900-pound time capsule. And can you imagine? I can't even breathe or think about what technology or what the world's going to like in 250 years.
1: Wow, Tyler. You know what? This is how you know my mind is not even prepared for the future. Because I was like, yeah, that's a heavy, big old thing. How are they going to drop that in the ground? I totally forgot about the fact that the world might not even exist in a quarter of 100 years. So yeah, terrifying. Yeah, no telling what's even going to be standing here.
0: I mean, are cell phones even going to exist in 250 years? I don't think so. I think there'll be some technology where you can like dial somebody up in your mind and they'll be right in front of you. I don't know.
1: That's freaking hilarious. Yeah, at this point, we're going to be airdropping our thoughts to one another. But also, curious to know, what are some of the things that they want to preserve that we remember about this time? Because that's going to be quite the gift to open in the future.
0: So the 900-pound stainless steel capsule has been sealed shut with contributions from 3 branches of the federal government, all 50 states. Many states sent printed material like letters, postcards, and poems. Some sent coins, pins, artwork, and unique items like a diamond from Arkansas and a whalebone from Maine.
1: Wow. Have you ever done anything like this, like written yourself a letter to the future or buried something that you came back, even if you did it in school?
0: I think we did like a time capsule like 4 or 5 years or something, but it was just something, you know, probably toys that I dug up.
1: Yeah, but I love when teachers do that because it is super fun. I remember we buried something, but I had a 5th grade teacher who made us all write a letter to our 12th grade senior selves. And for years, I would think about it every couple of years, like, is she really going to send that? And she sent it for all of our graduations. She did it every year for her students. And I'm like, that's freaking cool. What would you bury? Better question, Tyler. What are things that in 250 years, items that if they got buried today, you'd be like, yeah, that was a sign of the times. Like, what in 2026's culture could they dig up in 250 years and be like, that was what was happening?
0: Could we bury like an influencer? And then...
1: Oh my God, I'm done.
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